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1: 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You can win $100 in a lightning round at the start of the game. 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On Wednesday, on your Get Up and Go morning show, we'll give away $250 US, courtesy of the Akwesasne Convenience Store Association. 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

0: Kriyaku Zasne International Powwow is scheduled to take place on September 12th and 13th at Lamoureux Park, 100 Water Street East, Cornwall, Ontario. 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Traditional foods like corn soup, fish, and wild game will be up for consumption. Gates open at 10 a.m. both days, and grand entry begins at noon. CKON will be covering the grand entry live on Saturday, September 12th. For more information about this year's Akwesasne Powwow, visit Cornwall Tourism website or check out their event details on Facebook at Akwesasne Powwow 2026. We'll see you there.
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A lucky bingo player who played the blue quickie cards from last night's radio bingo will have a chance to win $250 American cash. Degani de wat nyawet, wisk ni wasani got wistage, ostu neha, courtesy of the Akwesasne Convenience Store Association. 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The Akwesasne Convenience Store Association members include 37 West Lounge, 37C Cannabis Company, Action Race Parts, Akwesasne Mini Mart, Bearsden Main Location, Bearsden Western Door, Big Boys Gas and Tobacco, CT's Country Market, Corner Convenience and More, Diamond Tobacco, East Orvis Street, and Edith May Cafe.

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A lucky bingo player who played the blue quickie cards from last night's radio bingo will have a chance to win $250 American cash. Degani de wat nyawet, wiskni wasani got wistage, ostu neha, courtesy of the Akwesasne Convenience Store Association. All you have to do is hang on to your blue quickie card and listen for the free space number. If you have the matching number, you have 9 minutes and 73 seconds to call us to claim your cash. We will call out free space numbers until we get a winner or up to 25 free space numbers, whatever comes first. If we do not get a winner, the cash will roll over and be added to next week's cash. The Akwesasne Convenience Store Association members include Flint and Stone, Keegan's Tobacco, Lawless Tobacco, Lil Yellow Smoke Shop 1, Miles Square Smoke Shop, Mohawk Raceway, Red Fox Gas and Tobacco, Roadblock Billy's, Smokestacks, Smokers Warehouse Akwesasne, Smokers Warehouse Fort Covington, and Smoky Island.

day, Potts Farm was a place to go. 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King in the can and the Marlboro man. Jack and Jim were a few good men. Where you learn how to kiss and cuss and fight too. Better watch out for the boys in blue. In all this small town, he said, she said. Ain't it funny how rumors spread like I know something y'all don't know. Man, that talk is getting old. You better mind your business, man. Watch your mouth. Before I have to knock that loud mouth out. I'm tired of talking, man. Y'all ain't listening.

CKON's Ted Watalo is on the way, and we'll let you know what's going on in and around Akwesasne. Monday, September 15th at 10:15 a.m., Reed will sit down with the St. Regis Mohawk Tribal Council for their monthly update. 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

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And our recipient, the Akwesasne Outlaws Lacrosse Team. 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On Wednesday, on your Get Up and Go morning show, we'll give away $250 U.S., courtesy of the Akwesasne Convenience Store Association. 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

0: Sego Sego, always the woman here, inviting you to join us every Wednesday morning at 8:30 on the Get Up and Go Morning Show. A lucky bingo player who played the blue quickie cards from last night's radio bingo will have a chance to win $250 American cash. Degani de wat nyawet, wiskni wasani got wistage, ostu neha, courtesy of the Akwesasne Convenience Store Association. All you have to do is hang on to your blue quickie card and listen for the free space number. If you have the matching number, you have 9 minutes and 73 seconds to call us to claim your cash. We will call out free space numbers until we get a winner or up to 25 free space numbers, whatever comes first. If we do not get a winner, the cash will roll over and be added to next week's cash. The Akwesasne Convenience Store Association members include Smokey's Tobacco, Smoking Turtle and More, Speedway Plaza, Top Shelf Cannabis, Truck Stop Number 9, Wacky Tobacco Smoke Shop, Twin Leaf Gas and Tobacco Akwesasne, Twin Leaf Express in Fort Covington, Whirlwind Enterprise, Well Bills One Stop, World Famous Tobacco, and Willow Street Smoke Shop.
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And our recipient, the Akwesasne Outlaws Lacrosse Team. There's our quickies. You can win $100 in a lightning round at the start of the game. Hang on to your blue quickie card. On Wednesday, on your Get Up and Go morning show, we'll give away $250 US, courtesy of the Akwesasne Convenience Store Association. 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

CKON's Tedo Watalo is on the way, and we'll let you know what's going on in and around Akwesasne. 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
1: 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At the beginning of your Sunday, we've got gospel coming your way. And we're going to do that until 8 o'clock. But other than that, here it is. Your number is 21 degrees currently outside. 70 Fahrenheit. It's beautiful outside. I got to tell you, if you're still in bed, you may even almost consider getting out of bed and enjoying the numbers outside. 97.3.
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1: Good morning. I'm John W. And of course, we're into gospel this morning. We got Porter Wagner going to do his finest and some of his favorites, actually. Kitty Wells, Jim Reed, Brenda Lee, Charlie Pride, and more for you. 97.3. Good morning.

0: Charlie right there, 97.3 CKON. And let's see here, how about 20 minutes after 6 o'clock here on your Sunday? We'll be right back right after these.
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4: 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You can win $100 in a lightning round at the start of the game. 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The heart of
0: Akwesasne. All righty then, 97.3. Good morning out there. We are on a Sunday morning. Gospel is playing, great music, and of course, 97.3.

Here in the peaceful countryside of Nazareth, Jesus often walked, studied, meditated, and prayed. He knew his purpose in this world, and he knew that scripture, he knew the word. Time and again, he was to bring out the true meaning of the words of the prophets. As the word said, he gained in stature and in favor with God and man. And then one day came the voice of a man crying in the wilderness.

And good morning out there, 97.3 CKON. Bottom of the hour, just by the way. And of course, here it is. We're looking at around 21 degrees outside, 70 Fahrenheit here on the 97th floor. And a low tonight, just to let you know, 12 degrees, 54 Fahrenheit. Oh boy, Bar, are you ever going to be able to sleep, right? 97.3. And you got Loretta Lynn coming your way, 10,000 Angels, Kitty Wells, Brenda Lee, Aquasustin, and Mohawk Singers once again. It's something called the Lord's Prayer. We're going to do all of that for you right here on 97.3. Good morning. I'm John W. Hey.

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1: 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On Wednesday, on your Get Up and Go morning show, we'll give away $250 US. Courtesy of the Akwesasne Convenience Store Association. It's CKON Radio Bingo, and there's so many ways to win. 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
2: 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Good morning. We got Ricky Skaggs coming your way. 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We're going to do it all. 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

And of course, Winona right here. I can only imagine. Yes, indeed. What will it be like? Because everyone will one day stand before them, right? 97.3 CKON. We got Porter Wagner coming your way. Charlie Pride, Katie Wells taking us to the top, taking us through the forecast. And I got to tell you something. When we do the forecast about a breakfast going on for grandparents, stay tuned. We're right here.

0: 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Outside, here it is, 21 Canadian outside, 70 Fahrenheit under, I guess you'd call it overcast skies with a high today. 26 degrees, 78 Fahrenheit, so it's going to be pretty doggone nice. It's going to be some of the weather, best weather in the world outside right here in Akwesasne and the surrounding area. 97.3 CKON.
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0: And good morning to Akwesasne Mohawk singers Minnie McCready, Charlie Pride, Vern Gosden, Carl Smith, Jim Reeves, doing their favorite gospel songs right here on 97.3.

Charlie Pride right there. Did you think to pray? 97.3 CKON, good morning out there. John W. on here, Chair. We got Vern Gonson coming your way. Carl Smith, Jim Reed, Porter Wagner, Katie Wells, of course, here on your Gospel Sunday. 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

0: 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You can win $100 in a lightning round at the start of the game. Hang on to your blue quickie card. On Wednesday, on your Get Up and Go morning show, we'll give away $250 US, courtesy of the Akwesasne Convenience Store Association. 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
1: 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We're at 21 minutes after 7 o'clock. Port of Wagner, a little memory garden. Kitty Wells, of course. We've got a couple of songs. Songs for worship in moments like these. And, of course, Lord, You Have My Heart. 97.3 CKON.

0: 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And, of course, a high today of 26 or 78 Fahrenheit. It's going to be really, really nice outside right here in Aquasustin. 97.3 CKON.
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0: And we got songs for worship. We're going to do that for you. There is none like you. Josh Grobain coming your way, Jim Reeves, Carl Smith, and more on your Gospel Sunday morning.

The Akwesasne Communication Society will hold their annual general assembly Monday, September 21st, 2026 at 6 p.m. at the Sybridges Mohawk Tribe Senior Center. The Akwesasne Communication Society annual general assembly

0: Akwesasne Communication Society is a working board. Board commissioners must participate in the operation of CKLN Radio Bingo as a bingo counter, bingo runner, phone operator, or bingo ball machine operator. Commissioners will be compensated accordingly. If a community member is interested in submitting their name as a candidate for a commissioner seat on the Akwesasne Communication Society, please fill out an application at CKLN Radio Station in St. Regis. All applications must be completed in person and signed, declaring candidacy. Applications will not be emailed. To qualify as a candidate, one must be at least 19 years of age and in possession of a Mohawk Nation Red Card, Mohawks of Akwesasne Certificate of Indian Status Card, or St. Regis Mohawk Tribal Identification Card. Applications will be taken Monday, August 31st, 2026, until Friday, September 11th, 2026, at 4 p.m. If needed, a voting station will be held from 11 a.m. to 5 p.m. on Monday, September 21st, 2026, at the St. Regis Mohawk Tribal Senior Center, Sunroom. Successful candidates will be contacted to be present at the annual General Assembly, which will begin at 6 p.m. at the same location. If you have any questions, please contact Virginia Gowie Jacobs, Office Manager, 613-575-2100 or 518-358-3426. You can also email Gowie at cknfm.com.
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3: 97.3 CKON, 18 minutes away from 8 o'clock. Here's one for you, just in case you're hungry. Breakfast for grandparents on Sunday, September 13th, from 11 o'clock until 1 at the ABG menu. And a breakfast will be provided along with some activities to share with grandparents and their grandchildren. Those who will attend will have their name put into a basket raffle filled with some goodies, of course. And this event will be open to ABG Club kids and their grandparents. To register a family, contact Terry Terrence at myabgc.com. Yes, indeed. Breakfast. I could stand that. A nice thick steak and egg breakfast. Maybe four or five eggs and a pile of potatoes. And anyway, 97.3.

Yeah, Carl Smith right there, 97.3 CKON. And we're 12 minutes away from the top of the hour, and after the forecast, at the top, we're going to be into 1965 classic country coming your way here on your Sunday. Ooh.

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1: 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And here it is, 21 Canadian outside, 70 Fahrenheit in the great outdoors with a high today of 26 or 78 this afternoon. They were presuming. 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
1: And we're going to be starting off classic country right here in 1965. A.D. Arnold, Jim Reed, Jody Miller, Dave Dudley, Loretta Lynn, and of course, Porter Wagoner's, oh yeah, what a hit, Green Green Grass of Home. Several versions of that, including Elvis Presley and Tom Jones. Yeah, what we're going to do with Porter. Yeah, going back to the original. Make some-

going, Loretta, right there, 97.3 CKON. And we're 13 minutes after 8 o'clock right here. We got some people who are not necessarily traditional country singers, but they are friends of country. I'm talking about Elvis Presley. I'm going to do a song, some early morning rain. Also, Tom Jones, the early Katie Wells song. Remember, 1954, Katie Wells really eased me. And, of course, Dean Martin, probably for me, one of my favorite versions of Welcome to My World, Dean Martin, who was a friend of country music for sure. 97.3 CKON. We're going to do them all.

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2: 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You can win $100 in a lightning round at the start of the game. Hang on to your blue quickie card. On Wednesday, on your Get Up and Go morning show, we'll give away $250 US, courtesy of the Aquasasi Convenience Store Association. 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
3: And of course, good morning out there, 97.3 CKON. And we're 22 minutes after 8 o'clock right here on your Sunday. We're going to do it. Dean Martin right here. Welcome to my world. For me, it's probably one of my favorite versions of that particular song. And also Porter Wagner, Green, Green Grass of Home. Engelbert, Am I That Easy to Forget? Because that song was actually a very early country song, originally. 97.3.

0: Grossette, right on to Dean Martin right there, 97.3 CKON. And I think next Sunday we're going to get into some movie songs. Entertainers that are singing not traditionally country singers, but or folk singers, as far as that goes. Yeah, maybe we'll do that next weekend, next Sunday. 97.3.
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0: 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And for this evening, we're going to be down to 12 degrees, 54 here on a fantastic Sunday.
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0: I got George Jones coming your way in a little bit. We got Jim Reed, Billy Walker going to do it for you, 97.3.

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CKON's Ted Watalo is on the way, and we'll let you know what's going on in and around Akwesasne. Monday, September 15th at 10:15 a.m., Reed will sit down with the St. Regis Mohawk Tribal Council for their monthly update. That's CKON's Ted Watalo, Monday, September 15th at 10:15, right here on your live and local station, 97.3 CKON, letting you know what's going on.

0: increase your vocabulary. 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
1: School conversation. 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Can you learn this by tomorrow? Askweniga asawiyo dehta ne jinole ne oyoholotne. 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Did you write this? Ize kagi gwashadu. Ize kagi gwashadu. Yes, I did write that. Ha, wakyadu tiga. Ha, wakyadu tiga. I did not write that. Ia de wa kiadu tiga. Ia de wa kiadu tiga. What are you doing? Oni sagehla. Oni sagehla. I am coloring. Gasos. Gasos. What are you using? Onahodazatsta. Onahodazatsta. I am using a crayon. Yusokwa gatsta. 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Have you finished? Onagazasu, onagazasu. Yes, I did finish. Huh, onawaksa, huh, onawaksa. Not yet, I am almost done. Ya aluk, onatoha aksa. Ya aluk, onatoha aksa. Did you find it? Wasetoliga, wasetoliga. Yes, I did find it. Huh, what gets on? Huh, what gets on? No, I have not found it. Ia, ia to what gets on you. Ia, ia to what gets on you. Where are your shoes? Got nizahta. Got nizahta. They are here inside on the floor near the door. 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They are there outside on the grass near the fence because they are muddy. Atste kahantage adonlakta tkaya ne egio nawatstare. 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Ia, ia taunda atstenya hose. 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
0: Niawa for joining CKON for a daily Ganyut Geha lesson. 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
2: 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We've got Jeannie Seeley coming your way. Something called Don't Touch Me. Merle Haggard, Dottie West, Loretta Lynn, 97.3, and we're into 1966.

0: just got your telegram. And I can't believe that this is me. Shaken like I am. For it said, I'm sorry to inform you.
1: 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And we're at 1 minute of the after 9 o'clock right here on your Sunday outside. 21 degrees Canadian outside, 70 Fahrenheit. And of course, tonight, as you try to snooze, it should go down to 12 degrees, 54 here on your Sunday evening. 97.3 CKON.
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1: 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Good morning. Got Elvis Presley. Gonna do it one more time. That's what you get for loving me. I believe it was written by Gordon Lightfoot, Bill Anderson, and of course, Glenn Campbell, Tammy Wynette, Eddie Arnold, Classic Country. 97.3.

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0: no such thing as make-believe. 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
1: 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It's going to be fantastic out there this Sunday. Hopefully, you can really get out there and enjoy, maybe go for a car ride, who knows, right? Gas prices, maybe a short car drive. 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

righty then. 97.3 CKON. Got Jim Staffer, a little Spiders and Snake, going to take us into 1973. Coming away also, Charlie Rich, Joan, Jeannie Pruitt, also Anne Murray going to do it for us. One of my favorite songs of hers, Cotton Jenny, 97.3 CKON.

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Jeannie Pruitt right there in a little satin sheets. 97.3 CKO and 12 minutes away from, 14 minutes away from the top of the hour. We've got Cotton Jenny. Yes, indeed. An early song for Anne Murray, one of my favorites, actually, way back then. And still is. 97.3.

0: right there, 97.3 CKON. And on the line, we've got the Rainmeister. Good morning, Rain.
1: Thank you very much, John. Good morning, John. Good morning, everyone. And welcome to day two of the Akwesasche International Powwow, taking place at Lamoureux Park in the city of Cornwall, along the banks of the mighty St. Lawrence River. Day two of the Akwesasche International Powwow, gates open in just a few minutes. 10 o'clock, they'll open those gates for everybody. So 10 o'clock start. And come on down and enjoy another great day. So today is your final opportunity to visit the amazing craft vendors. And if you haven't had a chance yet, be sure to stop by the food booths as well. Try something new. They've got lots of different items for you to enjoy food-wise. All right, so the other thing I wanted to pop on right now for was at 10:45, the Akwesasche Hoop Troop. Now, this is with Farron King. And the Akwesasche Troop Hoop, they are amazing. So thank you very much, Noah Goa, to Farron King for sharing her skill, her talent, her enthusiasm, her spirit, everything about the work and everything that she puts into the Akwesasche Hoop Troop. So shout out to Farron King out there and all of her Hoop Troop members. So we've got the talented young hoop dancers of Akwesasche, and they will start at 10:45 today. At 12 noon, grand entry. The grand entry starts at noon, and then we'll do the tiny top. We also have the Golden Age Smoke Dance for men and women 60 and older. This is a committee special. Also, Casey Thomas, head lady dancer, she will do the Haudenosaunee women's special. 18 and older women may be dressed in grand entry regalia for Casey's special. Also, Dancing for the Future Path special, teen boys and girls 13 to 19, sponsored by the Office of Indigenous Affairs at University of Ottawa. That's going to be held after all of the contests. Randy Green, head veteran special, honoring those that have served 18 and older, held after all contests. Also, men's woodland and smoke dance, orange shirt special, ages 18 to 40. Participants must be wearing orange or have orange incorporated into their regalia. Woodland or smoke dance regalia required. This is held after all contests. So come spend the day with us, support our dancers, drummers, singers, and visit our vendors, enjoy some great food, and of course, catching up with people you haven't seen since the last powwow, right? A lot of times people end up meeting at the powwow, they haven't seen each other all year, get to catch up, you grab something to eat, enjoy each other's company, and surrounded by the heartbeat of our nation. It is the big drum, and it is good medicine. 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Kids 6 to 10, $5. 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So again, $5 for kids 6 to 10, adults $10, and it's free for ages 65 and older and 5 and under. I want to thank all of our Team CKON members that were with us yesterday. We had a Wista woman. We had Buck Wild. He also is part of the powwow committee, so he was very busy yesterday. So we had a Wista woman, Buck Wild. Tracy was with us as well. She even went on the air for about a minute, which was cool. So Tracy was with us yesterday. Kevin made his first appearance at the powwow for Team CKON. So that was a lot of fun with Kevin yesterday. And of course, my Mary was with us. And we loved having her as part of our team yesterday as well. And of course, John and Big Tone for getting us on the air during our remote broadcast. We really appreciate that as well. So thank you to the powwow committee for having us to be a part of this year's powwow. We always enjoy it, getting out there, seeing our listeners. And again, sometimes it's the only time we see our listeners is at the powwow for certain individuals that frequent the powwow. So we really appreciate that. It was really nice to see some of our favorite kiddos and their regalia, and everybody's growing up so fast, and it's so nice to see our kiddos with their regalia and ready to compete. Some people did compete, and some people just wanted to dance and didn't enter the competition, but went out there and danced anyway, some of our youth, because they knew they wouldn't be here for the second day. So again, the responsibility of dancers and singers and drummers, they take this very seriously. It means a lot to them, especially those that dance in memory of loved ones, or they dance for people that don't feel good, that are ill, for their loved ones and things like that. And they dance for all of us to bring up our spirits, to make us feel good, to ground us with that drum. And again, good people. So come out and enjoy it. It's at Lamoureux Park, going on all day today. And again, the doors are open as of now. So enjoy. Make sure you bring some water. Don't be afraid to bring your water to the event. I know that we had, it was very warm yesterday, and I think that there was a scarcity of water in some portions. So people were running out of water. So we want to make sure that you bring your own water just to be safe, so that you have it, okay? And if you're feeling like you're going to faint because it's too warm, or you're overwhelmed or anything, we have the Aquazest and Mohawk Ambulance that's on site that can help you to cool down and make sure that you're okay. It's never any fun to deal with, anything like heat related for your body. So we have to take care of one another. Make sure you're checking on your elders that are there, that they've got water, that they're cool enough, things like that, okay? So just be careful and bring your water and enjoy the day. It's Lamoureux Park. It's day two of the Aquazest International Powwow. We'll send it back to John W. He is out the door for now, and he'll be back later this week. Tone is in the air chair now through your midday action for your Sunday. So more classic country on the way. And we are going to move the Elders Ogunyokgahel radio show to 6 o'clock this evening, okay? Because we will be broadcasting live for a few hours today from the Aquazest International Powwow. So I wanted to let everybody know that as well. For individuals that tune in specifically for that language program every Sunday at noon, we move it to 6 p.m. if we have to be on location somewhere, we have games or whatever the case may be, okay? So that rebroadcast of the Ogunyokgahel radio show will air at 6 o'clock this evening. So I will see everybody at the powwow. Come on down, Lamoureux Park. It's happening. Day two, your Aquazest International Powwow. Reen Cook broadcasting live from Aquazest International Powwow, Lamoureux Park, Cornwall. Aquazest
0: weather. And of course, 97.3 CKON. And we're 23 degrees outside, 73 Fahrenheit. And we're at 10 o'clock, according to the clock on the wall. And we've got Big Tone and going to take over the air chair, take you right through your midday right here, classic country style. 97.3 CKON.

97.3 CKON. Some Freddie Fender there with Before the Next Teardrops Fall. Big Tone here. You're in the zone on 97.3 CKON on this beautiful Sunday, September 13th. And we're having such a fun day, folks. Oh, yeah. The powwow is going down. So if you can, won't you head on in and have a nice, great time. You know, they got their vendors. They got their regalia. You know, they got their dancers getting ready. It's going to be a nice, great time there. So why don't you put some time aside and head down today. It's going to be awesome. Speaking of awesome, I got some great tunes for you here on 97.3 CKON. I had my main man, John W., in. He's going to be back in later. So for now, why don't you chill with me in the classic country zone with Big Town. Here's Willie Nelson, Blue Eyes, Crying in the Rain, 97.3 CKON.

I heard my woman say something I never heard her say before. She just told me she was gonna leave me and that she didn't love me anymore. But I know that the loving kindness and the understanding that she had when I first met her is still there somewhere. So I'm gonna get down on my knees and I'm gonna say to my baby,

0: 97.3 CKO and Ronnie Millsap. I'd be a legend in my time. You're in the classic country zone here with Big Tone. But we're going to take a nice quick break. Do not go away. I got some George Strait coming up after this.
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0: Sagawak was up in the surrounding communities. Good morning and welcome to Lamoureux Park. It's the Akwesasne International Powwow, and it's day two of the powwow. A lot cloudier than it was yesterday. It was a very warm yesterday, and today it's still a little humid. So I want to make sure people bring some water with them and make sure you stay well hydrated. Check on one another. I know some people yesterday had a little heat exhaustion and things like that and got a little too warm. So we want to make sure everybody's okay out there. Thank you very much to the Akwesasne Mohawk Ambulance and our friends from the Cornwall Ambulance Unit that are here to help out and to be there if something like that happens. So we appreciate that. They did have to jump into action a couple times yesterday, but we're good to go so far today. So we're hoping that the rain holds off. Grand entries at noon. And speaking of grand, I have our grand poobah. He's the one, the only, Buck Wild.
1: Good morning, Irene. Good morning to everyone out there in Akwesasne and the surrounding areas right here in 97.3 CKLA land. And yes, Irene, we are right here at the Akwesasne International Powwow 2026. Yesterday, as you did say, a lot of great stuff going on. We had record numbers yesterday. By the way, I do have some numbers for you. I'll come back on a little bit. But I do know we had just 313 dancers.
0: Wow.
1: Alone.
0: That's amazing.
1: Alone. Just that right there.
0: Yep.
1: So beat us right there. Thank you so much there. And, so overall we had 313 dancers. And that right there, I want to say the year before, I think we had 290.
0: Yes.
1: So we're around there.
0: There we go.
1: Last year. So, again, it's growing. We have a lot of first-time people here.
0: Nice.
1: Both guests and vendors and dancers.
0: Yes. There we go.
1: And so that, of course, is always exciting. We're always happy to share. We're always happy to share the experience. And it's so great when you get the newcomers that come
0: yes.
1: in. And, again, every one of them, I'm lucky enough to be part of the committee.
0: Yes.
1: And
0: I've been telling everyone
1: yes,
0: that.
1: And, of course, right here with CKLN, actually super proud to be with CKLN. But as a committee member, we would see people that would just come up and talk about the powwow, the different things, and their experiences. And, of course, you know, as a committee member, as you know, someone who's been to a few powwows, you know, it's so good to hear that and see that because it's like Christmas through a child's eyes.
0: Yep.
1: You know, we've had 1,000
0: That's
1: whatever,
0: true.
1: But now when you see it through the child's eyes, it's a little different. And again, and this is from all ages. We had young people. We had elders first time here,
0: yeah.
1: First time at the powwow, and they could not believe it. They were just absolutely stunned. A good friend of mine, Rick, he was here yesterday. It was his first time being at the powwow.
0: Oh, really?
1: And he's into music and stuff like that. He comes over. He did.
0: Is he coming back today?
1: I don't know if he's coming back today. He might come back today.
0: Great. I've been waiting to meet Rick my whole life. Speaking of Rick, AC/DC was in Montreal last night.
1: Yes. Yes, take care of some of that stuff.
0: I have to remember, I'm 75 now, so I shouldn't be going to any concerts with blinking horns on my head.
1: I don't talk about earplugs. I get it.
0: You know what they opened with?
1: I'm going to say...
0: What do you think they opened with last night?
1: I would say they opened with Thunderstruck.
0: How about no?
1: Okay, all right.
0: So how about no? Okay. I thought it would be Let There Be Rock.
1: Okay, all right.
0: I thought it would be, but
1: like that,
0: it was If You Want Blood.
1: Oh, okay.
0: You got it.
1: That is awesome.
0: Everybody's looking. Oh, no. I'll be like this.
1: Didn't mean real blood, people.
0: Yeah,
1: keep walking, keep moving.
0: Oh, Jesus.
1: But so anyways, but like Rick, he's in the music, so he was over there and he was listening.
0: Nice.
1: First of all, he's like, the regalia is amazing.
0: Yes.
1: He says it's incredible. I said, and that's all homemade. Yeah, you can't go buy that at Walmart or something. That's the real deal. And then he says, and I heard the drumming and I heard the voices. And he says, and I saw the young people that were involved.
0: Yes.
1: I said, it's that type of thing. So he was actually very, very impressed.
0: I want to know what he thought about the sound.
1: Okay. Talk to him, I'll let him know.
0: Because now the other thing is, I've been watching some videos.
1: Sure.
0: And I would like to remind everyone this is a drug-free event. There's no alcohol. We treat cannabis the same as alcohol.
1: Mm-hmm.
0: And it's unfortunate that some people don't respect that. I need people to respect that. When you come here, leave your stuff in the car, do whatever you're doing. Don't bring it here, please. It takes away from the experience for people because it's not good. You have to be in your good mind to be here, of course.
1: Right.
0: But please do not use any substances on the grounds. We appreciate that. Thank you very much on behalf of people.
1: Absolutely. I'm not going to say this from a gloating point of view, but I do remember when we brought the powwow over here, some people were believing, because there's other events that happen around us.
0: Yes.
1: Throughout Cornwall and the Akwesasne, south of Akwesasne, around Cornwall, all these events that has happened from the spring right into the fall. And a lot of them do have, you know, you go have an alcoholic beverage, just say it's a rib fest or whatever it is.
0: Sure. Yeah, okay.
1: And,
0: I got you.
1: You know what I mean? So you can have those type of things. And some people are a little skeptical because we didn't have those things. Like, well, you guys might not have good numbers of people going to see these because, you know, a lot of people like to have a little drink as they're walking around, whatever. And we're like, well, we can understand that. Well, it turns out, and this is no bull, this is the truth. Last year, and I bet you it's going to be this year just because of what yesterday looked like. Last year, Cornwall got a hold of us, and for all the events that Cornwall had for 2025, for all the events from the spring until the fall, and all the different events, even the surrounding areas, the Akwesasne International Powwow was the largest draw. We actually beat out most events by 10,000 people. That's
0: really?
1: That is no joke. That
0: wow.
1: is not true. We had the largest draw of people for an activity, for an event that was going on here in the North Country. We are the Akwesasne International Powwow, Reen. We are the rock star.
0: There we go.
1: We are the rock star.
0: I love
1: star.
0: That. So the Angus Young.
1: Absolutely.
0: Of the event.
1: Absolutely.
0: The Brian Johnson.
1: Do my chicken dances. Oh,
0: Malcolm.
1: The Brian Jackson. ACDC.
0: Cliff. Where's Cliff?
1: Cliff,
0: you don't understand. I grew up, like, I listened to them more than Bruce Springsteen.
1: Yeah. Oh,
0: and
1: wow, yeah.
0: They were my, I had every, well, I've told people this a million times. I'm sure you heard my story and sick of it. But I used to have all their tapes, everything. I had everything.
1: I love it. All their tapes, people.
0: All their tapes.
1: Chip,
0: I had
1: that
0: albums.
1: Up.
0: I had the albums, copies. And I had the tapes.
1: Yeah.
0: And then, of course, I bought probably
1: CDs.
0: 40 copies of Black and Black.
1: Oh, Back
0: and
1: Black.
0: And Highway to Hell.
1: Burned out. I don't know how many times I left my Back in Black. I have my cassette.
0: Yeah.
1: And I leave it on the dash of the car.
0: Yeah.
1: Stick it in there. God. Oh, yeah, terrible. And they burn out. They burn out, kids.
0: All right, so getting back to Rick.
1: Yes. So.
0: And the sound guy, right?
1: Yes.
0: So the videos that they shared on the Akwesasne Powwow Facebook page, who did that work? Because that is gorgeous. It's just as if I was watching my big screen TV on my phone. It was so clear.
1: Yep.
0: I could see the whisker from across the thing of the guy.
1: Yes, they did have a separate one. On my side of it, I will find out who that is. I know that would go through, like, people who work on our audio and stuff like that. Was committed that work with those people. I will find out who that is, but I have heard a lot of great compliments.
0: That's very important.
1: The videography and the coverage, just the coverage itself.
0: Yes.
1: They kept it focused, and you could see everything that was going on, and then the sound was done really, really well. And you're watching it.
0: Mm-hmm.
1: You're watching it on, like, a screen.
0: Yep.
1: You're watching it. You're listening it through your phone speakers.
0: And I felt like it was here. Yeah. It was so awesome.
1: Really,
0: so
1: really well.
0: That. Yep, because I can't get down there.
1: Yeah, I'll get
0: a lot
1: totally
0: of times.
1: Get it.
0: I can't get down there. And we talk with the people that come to our booth. And some are from around here. Some aren't. Some are dedicated listeners from Akwesasne, Cornwall, and surrounding areas. And like this guy, did he ride his bike here today?
1: This guy.
0: I hope he brought his beautiful wife in on his bike.
1: Chief Wheelie.
0: That's right. Ace Chief Wheelie. I like that. Chief Wheelie. And our first lady Wheelie here
1: there
0: as well.
1: There she is.
0: Right? Look at that. Beside every good man is an even better woman.
1: Yeah,
0: that's
1: sure
0: how
1: that
0: works.
1: Sure. Oh, not feeling too good, but that's okay. Well, you tell him we said hello back. Absolute pleasure.
0: All right. Take care, sweetie. I love your hat. One
1: Enjoy
0: of our
1: yourselves.
0: Veterans.
1: Enjoy yourselves.
0: One of our veterans and members of Red Rum. So thank you so much, Nyawa. They've done so much for our community, Red Rum.
1: Huge.
0: Him and Joe Hearn and everybody. So
1: nice
0: Walter,
1: organization.
0: He rides a bike, and it's amazing. So looking at all of the sound, I love it because when you go somewhere and
1: it sounds great, dude. Right, it's all
0: terrible.
1: Muddy. It's very,
0: it's
1: very muddy.
0: It's got to be very, very clear, and I love that. I'm so proud of events that focus on that because, you know, I'm handicapped with my hearing. I have hearing aids in both ears, and it matters to me, and I have to watch someone's mouth and all of that stuff, so it matters. So thank you so much to the Powwow Committee. Pass that along to me.
1: I would definitely do that for you.
0: It's amazing. I love that part of it, so.
1: Speaking with the Powwow Committee, first of all, you know, Nyawa go to the committee. Absolutely fantastic job. A huge thank you. Nyawa go to our volunteers, our student volunteers.
2: Oh, yeah.
1: Now, when you come to the Powwow, if you haven't been here yet, but when you do come, our student volunteers are all in the yellow shirts. These are all students. They have to have so many hours. They have to have so many hours to graduate. So they do volunteer hours at various events. This is one of them. And what was so wonderful, first of all, we received a lot of positive feedback and great compliments on our volunteers from both vendors, elders who are coming in, because they're out there, they're helping you. They're helping, like, if right now we have people getting back out to the tents.
2: Well, help with the luggage. Yep.
1: They're helping with the luggage and stuff like that. But they have been absolutely incredible. They've been, and this is another great thing, too. We actually have some new ones this year, and we have many of the ones that were here last year.
2: Yeah.
1: And you understand, they're not getting paid.
2: Yeah.
1: Stuff like that, but they're right on it. They're on top of everything. Anything that we ask, we ask. We don't tell. We don't command. We don't demand. We ask.
2: Yeah.
1: And they've got no problem with it, absolutely. And they're doing so much great work. They check with the vendors. They check with everyone. Make sure, hey, man, who needs ice? Who needs water? Who needs this? Who needs that?
2: Yep.
1: Who needs a ride? We have shuttle services right here within the confines of the powwow. If you need a ride out to your vehicle, we can do that. You need help with luggage, we can do that. You need a hammer to help hammer in the stakes right here for your tents, we can do that.
2: Nice.
1: So a little reminder, today we do have a little bit of cloud cover out there, a little bit of a breeze. It's a little cooler than it was yesterday. So, you know, if you do come, not if you do, but when you come to the powwow, when you get ready, just make sure, of course, you wear the proper attire. Because it is possible they may get a little rain today, but absolutely, everybody, as you can see, we're right here. We're CKON is set up right here at Temp. We're right on Main Street, coming in right in here.
2: Yep.
1: And
2: all right. So 97.3 CKON and Akwesasche International Powwow is open and ready for you. Gates open at 10. The Hoop Troop was preparing earlier, and they must be out there dancing right now.
1: Yep.
2: Which was great, and that's led by Farron King.
1: Oh, that was Farron King. Now, Farron King, an incredible hoop dancer.
2: Oh,
1: I've seen her perform a couple times. Absolutely breathtaking.
2: Hi,
1: she is fantastic. Going on there, young man.
2: Love our guy.
1: Yeah, he just comes over and just pillages the table. Go ahead, whatever you want. Yeah, sure.
2: That's it. Yeah, take everything. Awesome. Love you. Have a good day. Pete Garrow.
1: Love Pete.
2: And
1: love Pete.
2: His beautiful bride as well.
1: So, yeah, those the hoop dancers, like their Fair King, she likes, she has her teachers and things
2: Cirque
1: like that.
2: Yes,
1: yeah.
2: Yep.
1: And just stunning. And so, yeah, they're out there. They're practicing here a little while ago. And, again, many people, many visitors to the powwow, they've never seen that.
2: Yep.
1: And sometimes, you know, I've asked people, like, that have come through, and they share their experience with the powwow. They're like, this is not anything I imagined it would be.
2: Yeah.
1: And I was like, okay, well, I asked, well, what were you expecting? Oh, you know, like how you see on TV, you just kind of do
2: that's
1: some
2: why,
1: screaming
2: that's why we
1: and
2: have
1: some
2: it
1: in circles.
2: You.
1: I was like, oh, good God, no. How you doing over there? I was like, oh, good God, no. I was like, this is what it is.
2: Yeah.
1: You just see that a little bit on TV, the whole Hollywood thing and stuff
2: look
1: like that.
2: Oh, there's my babe.
1: Sneaking by.
2: Look at him.
1: Sneaking
2: he's my
1: by.
2: He's, you know how people have a powwow woman?
1: Yeah.
2: I have a powwow man. His name is Ro Maine.
1: And he's all wow. He's all
2: there's
1: wow and
2: babe.
1: All pow.
2: Look at him. He's eight. I love him. Yep. So looking at what people expect, and we want to dispel those myths and those rumors.
1: Yeah.
2: And those, whatever it is you think we are as a people. We welcome you to our territory along the banks of the mighty St. Lawrence River, our traditional territory, and we welcome everyone to be a part of it and to see how beautiful we are, to see how ace we are, and to experience our tradition and our culture. So that's what we love about it.
1: And it's absolutely true, and I wanted to share this with you. You hit on something there to come and see how our culture is and everything. When it comes to a powwow, it's not us and them. It's all of ours.
2: Yeah,
1: it's all of
2: I like
1: us.
2: That.
1: It's
2: yeah.
1: everyone. It's, and everyone, it's so great. We have so many people like, you know, one of the things that you notice right away is just how welcoming it is.
2: Yes.
1: Just how welcoming it is. It's fantastic. Speaking of welcoming, oh, my goodness.
2: Look at her.
3: snagging time. Oh, it's the special 3PK. 3PK. Oh, look at her. She's wearing her Snake Eye the Muskie.
1: Yes.
3: 2025
1: yep.
3: champions of Senior B Lacrosse. We brought home the silver this year, but mm-hmm. we are still ace. And I've still never caught a muskie.
1: Oh, no. You know what?
3: I've never caught.
1: I haven't caught one yet either.
3: Yeah.
1: I haven't caught one yet.
3: I've caught everything else. I haven't
1: shaking
3: caught
1: hands with plenty of them, and they're good players.
3: Yeah.
1: and by the way, we're referring to our very own Yolanda Wild right here. My Yolanda Wild, she is awesome. She has her snagging time drinker here from 3TK.
3: I
1: absolutely love it. And that's another thing. Let's just very quickly, love you, baby. Just very quickly, I want to hit on the food vendors.
3: Yes.
1: The food vendors.
3: Yes.
1: We have some new ones this year. And again, they're like, this is absolutely amazing.
3: Yep.
1: The Akwesasne International Powwow, we are toward the end of the season. We're actually toward the end of the season. And this is, again, we hear this from vendors. We hear it from the food vendors. We hear it from the craft vendors. We hear it from the dancers and the performers.
3: Yep.
1: And again, not trying to pat us on the back too much right here, but yep. this really is one of the powwows they look forward to. They're like, there's no better way to end the powwow season than right here. They love the Akwesasne International Powwow. It's a larger powwow. They love the setup. They love the feeling. They love the vibe. They look forward to the Akwesasne Powwow. And it's nothing against anybody else. They just look forward to it. And that's what I hear from them. That's not me saying it. That's me relaying it.
3: That's awesome. Very good. Did Romaine want to come on with me?
1: Yeah, of course he does.
3: He
1: oh, look at him. Oh, geez.
3: He does.
1: Chris is me.
3: And here he comes. He's eight.
1: Well, Reen, thank you very much for having me.
3: Thank you, Buckster.
1: Everyone awesome. Out there at 97.3 CKON, of course, right here, we are at the Akwesasne International Powwow 2026, having an amazing time. So come on down here, join us. This is the final day for the Powwow 2026. Everyone's here. Everyone's having a great time. Again, just for the attire, in case we do get a little bit of rain, but we're always glad to see you. We're always glad to share. It's all happening right here. The Akwesasne International Powwow 2026.
3: There we go. As we welcome back Romaine Mitchell to the airwaves, we usually get to snag him. Speaking of snagging, we usually get to snag him at least once every year, which is great because this man has, I would dare say, the most powwow trail experience on this whole property right now, because that's how he rolls. Romaine Mitchell.
4: Thanks, Reen. Thanks for coming here today and
3: yes.
4: spending some time with us.
3: Yep.
4: This is a big cultural event, a celebration for both sides of the river.
3: Yep.
4: You know, Akwesasne, we have our culture, we share our culture, but when we come here, it's even more important that we share our understanding of us, and we share our culture. And so, you know, to that end, we say kudos and thank you to the city of Cornwall for being gracious hosts and having us here and having us on the property, you know. So we got to give them kudos as well. It's really nice yesterday afternoon, excuse me, behind the big drum tent. I had the
3: yes.
4: good fortune of meeting both, sorry about that, meeting both Leonard Lazor and Justin Townsdale.
3: Oh, nice.
4: Oh, they were behind the tent. And
3: give
4: them that experience of coming under the tent and feeling the power of those drums.
3: There we go.
4: So it was really
3: yep.
4: it was really good to see that yep. level of cooperation between the municipalities, and it's really nice to see. And you know, a shout out goes to a lot of the community restaurants, because they've been donating food to our volunteers.
3: Nice. Excellent.
4: You know, I have to give kudos to, what's he called, Mr. Puffs?
3: Yes, Mr. Puffs was
4: yes.
3: taking care of the volunteers.
4: Yes.
3: Thank you very much.
4: Two for one pizzas, drop pizza
3: right, there
4: for
3: you
4: them.
3: Go. Love.
4: You know, so they support in a lot of different ways, and so it's really nice to see the entire communities coming together. You know, and as Buck was mentioning, you know, our food vendors, our craft vendors, we're almost topping 50% of local.
3: Nice.
4: Food vendors here, craft vendors from Akwesasne.
3: Excellent.
4: And it's always advantageous to have a flair of other nations, like we have Mi'kmaq crafters here, Mi'kmaq food vendors. So it creates that variety of spice of the variety of different things that are out there, which is really nice.
2: Excellent. I have a question. Yesterday, a Oista woman and I were trying to gauge the correct pronunciation, and since you have the most experience on the Powwow Trail, is it scone dog or scone dog?
4: Depending on the territory you're
2: is
4: in.
2: It? Really?
4: Yeah.
2: Like up in New Credit, what would it be?
4: They call it scone dog.
2: I went to a powwow up there. Jeepers, we used to play ball. It used to be MCA against whatever they call theirs, the council, Six Nations Council, right? So we would play against them. You know Connie?
4: Yeah.
2: You know Connie?
4: Oh, yeah.
2: She was our
4: ringer. Yeah.
2: She was our Aaron Judge, Connie. She was our shortstop. Well, she was center field, but she was our shortstop. And, boy, could she throw and hit. So, Connie, I'm going to name her as our grand pooba for the ball games. But we used to go up there and play ball with one another.
4: Yeah.
2: Like office versus office. Even though I never worked for MCA, I still went with them.
4: You were the ringer.
2: Yeah. No, Connie. Connie was the ringer. I was kind of like go up and it's like when you golf, right?
4: Yeah.
2: I golf and I do two good things through the whole thing. And the same thing with ball. I might get one good thing and that's it. And then strike out or drop the ball or I'm talking, I get hit with the ball, whatever the case may be.
4: Yeah.
2: But Six Nations, they had a powwow at New Credit. And that's how I learned about New Credit.
4: Mm-hmm.
2: And they were going to go to New Credit, is what the
4: New Credit.
2: Six Nations people would say. So we went there, and it was awesome. And my other experience is out in Foxwoods area.
4: Oh,
2: yes. And we just had two guys that were out there. Prey was out there, and I want to say Sherman. They were out there. Just recently.
4: Sherman David.
2: I'm not sure if his last name.
4: Jacobs.
2: Yep, there we go.
4: No, Jacobs.
2: I think that they were out there. And so I've been on the trail. And seeing everybody come here, not knowing how they say it. So here, what is it here? Scone or scone?
4: Scone dogs.
2: Scone? All right. So we'll go with scone because, of course, we say Skoden, right?
4: Skoden.
2: All right,
4: Panya.
2: So let's do that.
4: Skoden.
2: Panya, Skoden, scone dog.
4: Sensei,
2: right?
4: Yeah.
2: Point with your lips. But yeah, the different ways to say it. Sago. Yep, you can have one. Looking at saying things a certain way or dancing a certain way, how did we do with our smoke dance?
4: Oh, my gosh. We had an incredible number of smoke dancers in the junior adult categories to the point where we actually had to divide the category in half.
2: Really?
4: Because this is judged, you know, the quality of the dancers. And that's what some of the other nations who come here, you know, the Anishinaabe people and some of the other nations, there's Dakotas here from all over Turtle Island. And the dancers that they have here are incredible. And the number we had actually had to split them in half with there's so much. Because as a judge, you can't see all of the dancers and the footwork they have and you know, the movements to do justice to see everybody.
2: Yep.
4: So they break that down into smaller groups. And we didn't leave here. The last one, if I'm not mistaken, was not till late, probably almost 9, 10 o'clock last
2: night.
4: Wow. And that was incredible. And, you know, we still had some folks in the bleachers. And again, but as communities begin to learn and understand about powwows, they end up staying longer. Because in some of the western powwows in Saskatchewan and Manitoba, it's so hot during the day that their senior adult categories start at, well, maybe 8 o'clock at night.
2: Okay.
4: Because
2: right.
4: It's just so hot during the day.
2: Yep.
4: But again, you know, we've got some of the best smoke dancers here, and some of folks who are from Haudenosaunee territories. They say, "Oh man, you got a good crew here," because you know we have people from our sister community of Ganawagi who come down as well.
2: Yep.
4: And they enjoy it here. But we do have some Cayugas and some Senecas here.
2: Nice.
4: You know, so as we look at the representation of Haudenosaunee people here, we have, I think. I'm not sure about a Cayugas, but we do have almost all of the nations here. Our head veteran Randy Green, he's a Tuscarora.
2: Okay.
4: And and you kind of mentioned being on a trail for a while. I remember him when he was just young. He was
2: just a
4: young kid, and
2: I never think about it like that for you.
4: God! You know, and the years we've been on the trail, I've actually seen. three generations of dancers,
2: that's
4: you know,
2: eight.
4: And so, but, so it's really nice to see that family that grows up here, you know, and so, like I've said, mentioned before, is, you know, we've been on a trail, you've mentioned that we've been on a trail for many years, but when we have the Akwesasne powwow, it's our feeling to host the other communities who gave us hospitality over the years of being traveling, you know, and so here's our opportunity for them to come to our house.
2: Yep.
4: And we're giving them the best places to stay. We've got host hotels, our Ramada, Days Inn, the Best Western. They provide accommodations for our head staff who come from all over.
2: Yeah.
4: You know, so again, it's that connection and camaraderie with the folks in town here who welcomed us here.
2: Yep.
4: So it's really great to see, you know, and our sponsors who make this happen, the Mohawk Casino.
2: Yep.
4: They're really Mohawk Council of Akwesasne. And again, you know, the city of Cornwall for providing this beautiful place, this beautiful park. And the other part of it is that not only is the park available, they're ready in a heartbeat for us to run inside.
2: Yeah.
4: Much like, exactly like we were in Akwesasne. So
2: you're in there in like 11 minutes, right?
4: Oh,
2: set up.
4: We flicked the switch and boom, we're gone.
2: They're like the Super Bowl. That was always what amazed me. If it ever rained, it was like the halftime at the Super Bowl. You'd have 11 minutes to either get your rear end in that thing, and they're all set up in 11 minutes. It's just amazing. I loved it. And
4: yeah.
2: I don't know if it's 11 minutes, but boom, it's fast.
4: Yeah.
2: It's like before you know it, you're inside.
4: Yeah.
2: Everybody's
4: yeah.
2: in there, and you're all set.
4: Mm-hmm. And, you know, to that point, we actually give a huge shout-out to all of our what we call our little army ants, our volunteer students with the yellow shirts. When we... You know, we decide we're going to flick the switch.
2: Yeah.
4: They just beeline. They know exactly their roles and responsibilities.
2: It's so aged.
4: Yeah.
2: I'm telling
4: you.
2: It's like building a stage for Prince.
4: Yeah.
2: That's what they do. This is our Purple Rain man right here, Romaine. And if we need to, boom, we're in there.
4: Yeah.
2: You've shared your experience,
4: oh,
2: and people have learned so well from you, Romaine.
4: Yeah. You know, it's...
2: Be proud of that.
4: Well... And it's wonderful when organizations from outside of our system just come up and say, you know, we see this event, we want to be part of it.
2: Yep.
4: You know, some of these companies here, LLC, Welch.
2: Yep.
4: They reached out to us. You know, so we have all of these.
2: John Bocce. He plays bocce ball.
4: Does he?
2: John, yeah.
4: Oh, my God.
2: The shuffleboard, all of that.
4: Yeah,
2: there you go.
4: You know, so those are, and you know, we have to give kudos to our Bank of Montreal and our folks from Cornwall Island.
2: Yep.
4: They kind of spearhead all of the volunteers from the BMO team that's here, and they draw right from upwards to Montreal.
2: Yes.
4: You know, for volunteers to come in. And so it's really great. So we, you know, we give kudos to those guys. And one of the things yesterday, we were driving the shuttle out in the parking lot, bringing in, and some of the folks who were from, you know, 2 hours away, 3 hours away, they said, "This is incredible. We go to events, and we have to walk everywhere."
2: Yeah.
4: To come and have a buggy pick me up.
2: Yep.
4: Says, oh my God, this is great.
2: Okay.
4: So it's really nice. And while I was. Shuttling people around, because you have to do all the parts of this thing.
2: Oh, yeah.
4: And some of the folks, we noticed two buses are out there. I said, well, so being a curious person, I am going to talk to this one guy. And he said, we're from, oh, my God. See, age is creeping up on me.
2: Ottawa?
4: No, Alexandria. Joliet.
2: Oh, Quebec. Joliet, really?
4: Yes.
2: Quebec, okay.
4: Quebec, the Innu community, Innu Friendship Center organized a bus.
2: Nice.
4: Two buses to come down
2: Amazing.
4: From Joliet.
2: Very cool.
4: And, you know, so it's the Moccasin Trail that's gone out, the word, you know, from CKON supporting our event and putting the word out there that communities themselves are putting these, okay, let's get our people together and go to this.
2: I love that.
4: And it was really nice. It's kind of really...
2: It's makes heartwarming.
4: It is.
2: It makes it
4: is. You know, and you have those moments where Grand Entry is just starting, and then that drum goes.
2: Yeah, it's the drum.
4: It's that
2: It ground you. I was trying,
4: like,
2: to,
4: oh
2: I was
4: my
2: trying
4: gosh.
2: To find a word
4: it,
2: for it.
4: It does. It does.
2: They said ground.
4: Yeah,
2: okay.
4: And it's incredible. So we really appreciate all of the support, and I can't give enough kudos to our volunteers. You know, we finished. I left probably here about 11:30 last night, and take a ride to around here on the buggies that were donated by Summer Heights.
2: Yeah.
4: Thanks to Phil Brown and his team, he's just acquired Summer Heights, and so we said, by chance, what do you think about this? Because a new owner, you have to make a new relationship.
2: Yep.
4: And she says, that sounds so cool. When do you want them?
2: That's ace.
4: So,
2: I love that.
4: You know, so we
2: get, what I mean, those connections.
4: Yeah, yeah. And so we give kudos to Summer Heights because this park is quite large, and you do rack up some steps. So, you know, really thankful to Summer Heights for bringing us four of the buggies, primarily for old people like me who got to keep moving and,
2: mm-hmm.
4: and touching bases with all the different parts of this. So, you know, a big shout out to them because, or how I say, my feet say a shout out to Summer Heights.
2: That's ace. But, yeah, it,
4: yeah, yeah, yeah.
2: Are
4: so,
2: you a golfer?
4: Bunny and I just started picking it up. Yeah, yeah.
2: She's kind of
4: played more this year than I have. So,
2: okay.
4: It's fun.
2: Do you at least get a couple balls in? Right?
4: Oh yeah.
2: All right.
4: I go to play with my brothers in Cedarview sometimes, and
2: okay.
4: I go through customs because I'm from this side of Hamilton. I didn't go over there, and so I go through customs with a guy. And he says, where are you going? I says, I'm going to go chase a little white ball. He says, good luck.
2: it's you against yourself, right?
4: Yeah.
2: That's
4: so
2: cool
4: about
2: golf.
4: Yeah.
2: My brothers are into golf big time.
4: Oh, yeah. Yeah. So, you know, it's great to have that type of support. And, we've got the shuttles inside, too. We've got the shuttles that go from the parking lot in here.
2: Yep.
4: And we have a shuttle from our entry gate. That brings the elders down, because even just walks from past the information, it is quite lengthy.
2: Yeah.
4: And if they really want to be here, then we'll try to accommodate them to make sure that they have that experience at the ring in the circle. So we try and do that. And folks appreciate that. And they share that information with us that, you know, this is a really nice event. And many people have said, you know, thank you for bringing it to us,
2: mm-hmm.
4: because many folks really don't understand, you know, the complexities of going over to the islands, to the powwow,
2: mm-hmm.
4: you know, and there were people who were just in the apartment buildings across from the powwow grounds. They said, we've been watching it, hearing it for years.
2: Yes.
4: And now we get to enjoy it. It's like, the guy says, it just blows my mind. I've been missing all of this. This is incredible, and that is the constant with a lot of the folks here.
2: Nice.
4: You know, and I see one of our steadfast volunteers, our honor guard.
2: Yep.
4: Mr. Dwight Biro.
2: Yeah, Mr. Dwight Biro. I've
4: Dwight
2: already
4: Biro.
2: Saluted him.
4: Oh,
2: yesterday,
4: yes.
2: I saw our very own Jerry Cook.
4: Jerry, yeah.
2: One of our Air Force veterans, and they take care of those flags.
4: Oh, yeah.
2: It's so nice, Romaine. I don't know if you've ever experienced it, or maybe you helped to connect these people, but I think they're called Imaginative. I don't know. They're indigenous, big drum group from Ottawa.
4: Yeah.
2: So AMBI has them come down.
4: Mm-hmm.
2: And we do that every May. They do 2 weeks in a row, and they teach our kids about powwows.
4: Mm-hmm.
2: And then they alternate the big drum with our water drum, and we do a social at the same time, so they alternate traditional for our social stuff, and then for the powwow dancing. And Farron King also has her hoop troop there.
4: Mm-hmm.
2: So we do that. So the kids are starting to learn, and they want to be a part of it, and it's amazing.
4: Yeah.
2: And they're so good with our kids.
4: Mm-hmm.
2: And I love that.
4: Mm-hmm.
2: I love that about them.
4: And you have some of the organizations here, like one of our sponsors, OPG.
2: Yep.
4: They do a number of different workshops. They do a number of different events at their site as well. So you've got them, and again, they're a proud sponsor for our powwow, and again, you know, embracing the culture and being part of this as well. So that's a big part of that. So
2: I love that, because the reason why I brought up the AMBI thing is Dwight comes, Jerry comes, Cheryl Jacobs comes. They're our veterans. And they do the flags at that event as well.
4: Oh, wonderful.
2: So I always know when we're doing something like this, I will see one of them, and I love to see them. They make me feel so good.
4: Oh, yeah.
2: And their dedication to holding that flag and what it means to them, and it's just amazing. I love that. So, of course, Dwight, he's got some nice, just saw him. He had shorts on when I saw him earlier. He's got nicer legs than you, Romaine. What's going on?
5: No, he's a retired Army. You know, they're grunts. They're on the ground, man. They're grunts. They got to work on that leg.
4: So, but again, you know, we hold those guys in high esteem, and even with our head veteran Randy Green, we see him on, previously saw him on the trail for many years with the Native Veterans Association in New York State.
2: Okay,
4: they're a really nice group that that take part in different events all over New York State. So I'm not sure if there's a contingent of that in Canada, but, you know, it's an important piece of the trail because, you know, historically First Nations people were the first peoples to volunteer for armed conflicts.
2: Yep, exactly.
4: You know, and the number of, when you look at statistically the number of, or the population of indigenous people, And the number of people in the armed forces, statistically, there's more indigenous people who have volunteered over the time.
2: Yep, it's for sure. And we saw the honors with the Code Talkers a few years back, and they were honored, and it just was amazing. I love it. So their dedication is outstanding. So talking with Romaine Mitchell, and he has led our powwows for since we started over on Cornwall Island at the Otanumalagoa Arena, and here we are today at Lamoureux Park. And we'd love for people to come down, and we especially encourage our non-Native friends to please come and please see how, you know, how we create things, how we dance, how we drum, how we sing, everything, Romaine. It's just amazing. Mm-hmm. And I'm so proud of our vendors. Look at everything they've prepared leading up to it. And one of the cool things about our vendors as well is a lot of them are working on something right there, in their booth, and somebody's helping them do their thing. But they're working right there, and you get to see them create that earring. You get to see them, you know, do the basket or whatever the case may be.
4: And that's one of the things, the pinnacles of Akwesasne Powwow where they're actually called this, you know, this is called a crafter's powwow.
2: Okay.
4: Where you have to make in excess of, I think it's 60% of the

0: the joy of the variation of our different vendors, and they're selected based on that. You know, we choose not all shirt makers, not all, you know, beaters, so everybody comes and sees all the same shirts or a shirt. So you have to be specific about making, and it creates that variety. Likewise for our food booths, all different foods. You know, one has
1: strawberry drinks.
0: Plus
1: one has the scone dogs. Indian tacos.
0: Yeah.
1: I've been seeing those go by the dozen.
0: Yeah.
1: Wow. So it's amazing.
0: Yeah.
1: It's outstanding. Really. So many different people that contribute to the success of the Akwesasne International Powwow, and has for decades. Looking at today's activities, of course, things get underway at 12 noon with the grand entry. And then we have our admission prices, as we mentioned, 65 and older and 5 and under. They will be in for free. And then we have adults, $10. Kids, 6 to 10 years of age, $5. So that's how that rolls. It's Canadian funds, and we encourage everyone to come by. Those are flat prices, no GST, HST, no T's, right?
0: No T's.
1: No T's. We don't want the T. The only T we want is 3TK. All right, so looking at romaine, anything else you wanted to pass along, romaine?
0: No, actually, I just wanted to, you know, give my gratitude to all the folks who are, who always say the wizards behind the curtains that make this happen, you know, like your TJ Stanka and all of the people.
1: Yep.
0: Who make this happen, Tasha, you know, who work on the head staff. And when you have these types of people who do their job to the nth degree and, you know, with utmost skill, as an organizer, the anxiety level drops.
1: Yes.
0: Because, you know, you've got professionals who are joining.
1: You go.
0: You know, once our head staff and our MCs, you know, grab the mic and go, you know, it's incredible. You know, John Block, he's been on a trail. John, I actually remember seeing him in diapers.
1: Wow.
0: Yeah, his mom and dad used to be food vendors.
1: Really?
0: And we saw them on the trail.
1: Awesome.
0: Yeah.
1: Really,
0: yeah. And every time I get down to the Salamanca area, I'll stop in and see them. Adrian Harjo, you know, our other MC, just brings a wealth of knowledge to the Powwow Trail. And again, you've seen him in his adolescent years. I said, oh, Adrian, you've grown up very nice. You've matured.
1: Yep.
0: Again, you know, you send kudos to all of the people behind this, our youth, you know, the city, our community of Akwesasne, Leonard and the team, and Justin and the team. Also, you know, like, say, all our host hotels, because you'll be hard-pressed to find a room in town.
1: Yep.
0: And Powwow comes to town.
1: Yep.
0: You know, and some of the new people who may pick up a franchise, they say, oh, yeah, it's a nice little event. Oh, you don't know.
1: Yeah, exactly.
0: Yeah.
1: It's
0: and,
1: a big, big event.
0: Yeah. And, you know, the support from all of our law enforcement agencies that do community awareness. And again, the more information you have about an entity, the less apprehension you have about it. So
1: yeah,
0: they're here sharing. And our log housing demonstrations, oh, my God, people are just, they're just amazed.
1: Great.
0: They're like, really?
1: Yep.
0: That's how you make your baskets? And
1: yeah,
0: they're just like, wow. You know, and these gentlemen here, we said, they've been pounding logs. They left State Fair last week,
1: yep,
0: and we were able
1: to get them
0: nice, to come here. And
1: that's cool.
0: And you know, so they have that entire story to tell, and people are just like, really, you know. So it's a great thing. So we're honored to have them here and share their art and their gift, and also keep the heritage alive. So
1: yeah,
0: people know when you're looking at a sweetgrass basket, no machine has touched that, but maybe the backside of an axe.
1: There you go.
0: You know, and
1: yeah,
0: so it just that opened up that knowledge of all the people. So, you know, kudos to everybody who's done this together. And I just talked with one of the students. I said, you know, there are many spokes in the wheel.
1: Yep.
0: And each one has a purpose.
1: Yep.
0: And when we all do that, it just turns perfectly.
1: The wheel goes round and round
0: like
1: it's supposed to.
0: Yep.
1: Awesome. Yep. Loving it. 97.3 CKLN, that's Romaine Mitchell. Now, just want to tell people we have 50-50s. I saw some of your vendors with the 50-50 tickets. I think they have an actual sign on their chest that says 50-50 tickets.
0: Yep.
1: So you can buy those. And then we have the Akwesasne International Powwow. We are set up right beside the powwow where they sell the programs for $4

0: They sell the sweatshirts and the T-shirts. And is it Natasha that did both?
1: The sweatshirts and the powwow program? Yeah.
0: So Natasha Thompson and her, I just saw John, and I think Elaine was over there, that they were getting ready to dance again today. So there are a couple of our veterans that help out, and they wow the crowds. Is that what it'd be called, veteran dancers, or is it, what's the levels? John and Eileen.
1: Oh, they're the Golden Age.
0: Golden Age, there
1: golden
0: we go.
1: Age. All right. Yeah, we don't call
0: age.
1: Them elders, we
0: they're
1: call
0: like
1: them
0: the Golden, the golden Girls, but not, right?
1: Golden Age. Yeah, you know, and what we, you mentioned about the shirts and the hoodies and stuff. There are actually people who will come to the powwow.
0: Just for that.
1: Yeah, I have to get my powwow shirt.
0: Yep.
1: And you will see the one I'm sporting
0: today. I see
1: that.
0: Today. The retro one,
1: retro,
0: right?
1: 2018.
0: Look and people, at this guy.
1: People say, where can I get one like that? I said, no, you. That's 2019.
0: Yeah. Listen, buddy, we're a little, you missed the train on that. Read the room. What's going on?
1: So people come and pick up your shirt. And I believe we may have just a few of last year's shirts, you know, at a discounted price, and so that tossed
0: just get
1: that up
0: a marker and change the 5 to a 6.
1: Yeah. Well, actually, there was an event because of COVID. I think we were in South Carolina. It was an event, and it had the 2020, and there was a scratch mark off it. 2021 scratch mark. 2022. So. That was during COVID, so.
0: There we go.
1: Again,
0: it's hard to get stuff in during COVID.
1: Yeah.
0: So we never thought we'd see toilet paper again.
1: Especially when fall came around, it really got scary.
0: Oh, yeah.
1: People come and pick up their shirts every year.
0: Yeah.
1: And we see them up all the community, too. You know, you're at the mall or in a store somewhere, and you see somebody sporting an Aquasasta Powwow T-shirt, and that's it. I know where you were.
0: Oh, yeah.
1: Yeah. So, again, and to CKUN, you know, for your support and being here and being the face of our Aquasasna's voice.
0: Thank you.
1: And, you know, and just supporting everything we do here. Tago.
0: Yeah.
1: And so it's really great to have you guys here. It means a lot to us and being part of that sharing.
0: Yep,
1: so
0: we love it. We love being able to get out there and meet people and to see people, and they come and try and put a face to the voice.
1: Mm-hmm.
0: You should see their jaws drop, right? You're not what I thought you looked like, right? I said, I never am. I'm size Reen, and that's what you get.
1: You're doing a great job, Reen. You're doing a great job.
0: We also have to say
1: thank you for lending us Buck.
0: Oh, yes.
1: Yes.
0: I sacrificed
1: members.
0: Buck for you guys for the weekend. Can I just tell you a funny story?
1: What's that?
0: That, not a funny story, but yesterday I had some trouble with the truck, and I left the gate open in the back to get the chairs out. I never did that before, so I don't know. I didn't shut it, right? Of course, I go to get in there, and it... Tick, tick, tick, tick, tick. I'm like, no. Right? So I'm trying to find Buck. He doesn't answer his phone. I don't have a powwow CB, so I can't reach him. I'm waiting to find him. And then he usually has everything in his truck, right? If you need a matchbook from 1976, a bar in Toronto, he's got it in his truck, right? Okay, well, he didn't have it in his truck this time. The battery
1: power pack.
0: Ah, so guess what? One of your other committee members, the missus, went all the way to Cornwall Island and brought it all the way back yesterday. So, we're going to feed her some phyllos.
1: Oh, my God.
0: Get her a gift certificate.
1: Yeah.
0: I didn't know that until we got home, Mary told me. So Yolanda went home to get that for me. Thank you. And I love that.
1: Yeah.
0: That's dedication. It's awesome. It's friendship, dedication, it's teamwork, it's everything. And I wanted to pass that along. So two of you are special. Volunteers are amazing.
1: You talk about special volunteers. There's a gentleman who volunteers for the city of Cornwall.
0: Really?
1: He comes around. He's got, and folks from town may have seen him. He's got a little electric bike with a little wagon behind.
0: Yeah.
1: And he goes to all of the public places, and he cleans up.
0: Really?
1: He has. So he's basically retired from a government job, I think, or municipal job. And that's all he does. He goes around and picks up garbage and helps Lewis. His name's Lewis.
0: Okay.
1: And
0: that's amazing.
1: And last year,
0: that's devastating.
1: And you can see the amount of fencing we have here. We had truckloads of fencing delivered last year, and the students were here one night, and they got a good portion done.
0: Yep.
1: He came here because he said he starts at 3 o'clock in the morning.
0: Wow.
1: He drives around and cleans up, you know, after some of the people who may camp in certain areas and stuff like that. And he just cleans up. And he was here that one time, and he put the rest of the fence up all himself, all the way around.
0: Oh,
1: the
0: my
1: back.
0: God.
1: And we
0: wow.
1: come back, it's like the elves were here or something,
0: yeah.
1: you know, making shoes, whatever. And they were all up. And he says, yeah, I put four or five
0: yeah,
1: up, and I'd have a
0: I
1: seat.
0: I was up anyway,
1: yeah.
0: right?
1: And so he's back here today, and he's, you know, he graduated from the electric buggy. We give him one of our golf carts.
0: Oh,
1: to
0: nice.
1: Help.
0: There
1: so
0: you go.
1: So he's gone around, you know, he empties out the garbage cans and puts it next to it because it's kind of heavy for the young ones.
0: Yeah.
1: So he emptied the garbage can, put a bag in there, and the kids will come around with the tractor and pick up the garbage and stuff like that. So
0: I saw the tractor yesterday.
1: Yeah.
0: I looked at it, and I'm like, George Jones, what's going on? Right? And I'm like, okay, nope, they're doing garbage. Look at this, how you use what you got.
1: Yeah.
0: And you had, there you go. There you go.
1: Hanyo, grand entry.
0: Uh-oh. It's grand entry right now?
1: Oh, my God.
0: Oh,
1: 5 minutes.
0: Oh.
1: That's why they're hustling.
0: That's why they're running. Look at that. They're awesome. She's got her wagon. All her regalia's in there. She was helping us last year. That's Tracy's niece.
1: Yeah, yeah.
0: Cora, yep. So,
1: but you can tell the Powell Trail people, they've got their folding wagons with everything in it and just running down there. Yeah.
0: That's how it works.
1: But, yes, it's
0: all right. Well, thank you so much.
1: Thanks.
0: Romaine. Appreciate
1: all right.
0: it.
1: Yeah, thank you for being
0: word.
1: Here. And again.
0: Hi, babes. We really appreciate all of your experience, your knowledge, and everything you've given to this community and this area for decades. Thank you so much, Romaine, for representing
1: welcome.
0: Us so well
1: mm-hmm.
0: out there on the Powwow Trail and making those connections. It takes a lot to foster relationships over, you know, 5 years, 10 years. It gets a little bit easier after 20 years knowing somebody, right? But, yeah, I don't want to give away how old Romaine is. He's still our spring chicken. All right, my dear, you have a good
1: right.
0: rest of the day, and thank you so much.
1: And
0: you're
1: again,
0: awesome.
1: Thanks for everybody, and thanks for everybody's support. And be well, everybody.
0: Hey, thank you. So, 97.3 CKNW from the heart of Akwesasne. You're with Reen Cook. We're broadcasting live from the Akwesasne International Powwow. And we appreciate everybody coming through the doors. Once again, grand entry is about 5 minutes away. And thank you, Romaine. And again, entry is 65 and older and 5 and younger free. And then we have general admission, $10. Kids 6 to 10 are $5, okay? Right now, it's just cloudy. It's a little humid, I got to tell you. So I'm kind of glad the sun isn't blaring today. But it was picture perfect yesterday. And if you'd like the hot stuff, it was perfect for you. So what we'll do right now is we'll send it back to CKNW Studios. Once again, we remind everybody the All Kanyakeha Radio Show is going to be moved to 6 o'clock this evening, okay? So, Tony, take note of that. No Kanyakeha Radio Show until 6 o'clock this evening. 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It's just them speaking Mohawk. So now we'll go to our Team CKNW, second language learners group, for arranging that and our elders that participate, okay? So we'll send it back to you, Big Tone, on this Sunday afternoon, 97.3 CKNW. Again, tune in tonight at 6 o'clock for the All Kanyakeha Radio Show, all right? So, Tone, we'll talk to you in a few minutes here from the Akwesasne International Powwow, Lamoureux Park, Cornwall.
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5: The Akwesasne Communication Society will hold their annual general assembly Monday, September 21st, 2026 at 6 p.m. at the Sybridges Mohawk Tribe Senior Center. 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Approve minutes of 2025 annual general assembly. Presentation of 2025 financial review. Announcement of election results. Business from the floor. Adjournment. There will be 2 seats open on the Board of Commissioners. An election will be held to fill 2 3-year terms. The Board of Commissioners' responsibilities. The Board of Commissioners provides oversight for the 97.3 CKON radio station. They develop and ensure policies are followed. They also ensure financial transparency to the community of Akwesasne. The Akwesasne Communication Society is a working board. Board commissioners must participate in the operation of CKON Radio Bingo as a bingo counter, bingo runner, phone operator, or bingo ball machine operator. Commissioners will be compensated accordingly. If a community member is interested in submitting their name as a candidate for a commissioner seat on the Akwesasne Communication Society, please fill out an application at CKON Radio Station in Sybridges. All applications must be completed in person and signed, declaring candidacy. Applications will not be emailed. To qualify as a candidate, one must be at least 19 years of age and in possession of a Mohawk Nation Red Card, Mohawks of Akwesasne Certificate of Indian Status Card, or Sybridges Mohawk Tribal Identification Card. Applications will be taken Monday, August 31st, 2026, until Friday, September 11th, 2026, at 4 p.m. If needed, a voting station will be held from 11 a.m. to 5 p.m. on Monday, September 21st, 2026. At the Sybridges Mohawk Tribal Senior Center, Sunroom. Successful candidates will be contacted to be present at the annual general assembly, which will begin at 6 p.m. at the same location. If you have any questions, please contact Virginia Gowie Jacobs, office manager, 613-575-2100 or 518-358-3426. You can also email Gowie at cknfm.com.
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CKON's Tedo Watalo is on the way, and we'll let you know what's going on in and around Akwesasne. Monday, September 15th at 10:15 a.m., Reed will sit down with the St. Regis Mohawk Tribal Council for their monthly update. That's CKON's Tedo Watalo, Monday, September 15th at 10:15, right here on your live and local station, 97.3 CKON, letting you know what's going on.

some say love. It is a river, and that it drowns the tender reed. And some say love, it's like a razor.

Good afternoon, everyone, and welcome back to Lamoureux Park. It's the site of the 2026 Akwesasne International Powwow. It happened yesterday, and it's happening again today. And we just had a little sprinkle. I think I felt three raindrops hit me, and then this cloud keeps going that way, so it was good. We had a darker cloud that was over us, but it's gone past us, so that's a good thing. I do see some bright blue on that side. On the east side of the park, but it's fine. A little humid, but not as bad as when I got here. About a couple hours ago, it was a little more humid. So make sure that you bring your water and make sure that you check on one another while you're here so you don't overheat. I know we had some heat exhaustion yesterday with some people. So our Mohawk Ambulance is here with their friends from the Cornwall area and SD&G in their ambulance units as well. So if anybody needs help, we do have first responders right on the scene. I saw one of our

for the powwow. I think they also have some lanyards over there for the powwow, so you can come and see that. We're actually right next to the powwow sale T-shirt and hoodie booth, so they're selling those right beside us. Plus, you can look for people that are selling the 50-50 tickets. So I just bought some 50-50 tickets. So there's people that are walking around with those. And one of the neat things that she told me was this woman heads up the, she was helping out with the sale of the shirts and the hoodies for the powwow committee. But she had a good point. She was taking people around, and you know when you sell tickets, either people want to buy them or they don't. And sometimes you do get that rejection. You do get that no. You do that. You get that I don't want to buy anything kind of thing. And the kids, she said, are learning how to deal with rejection, which I thought was cool, a good way to think about it. So, you know, you meet all kinds of people in your life, and you do all kinds of things, and sometimes there is rejection for things. So she's teaching some of our, when we had Buck and Romaine on, they were talking about our high school students that are here to get their volunteer hours to get their diploma. Over in Cornwall, they have to do 40 hours of community service. So they need to do that in order to graduate, and you'll always find them here at the Akwesasne International Powwow. So she was taking some of the students around, and they were learning the art of selling tickets and also the art of feeling yes, I'll buy one, or no, I will not. So it's awesome. We appreciate that and the experience that it brings to our young people. Hi, guys. Looking at the Akwesasne International Powwow, it's been since 2001 under this committee, and they've been honored to welcome dancers, drummers, singers, vendors, families, friends, visitors, everybody. Also, our little pets. I see a lot of people with their service dogs here today. Also, seeing some people... you know, being mindful of where you're walking and how it's going, then we definitely want you to keep an eye out. I did see some white canes yesterday, which notes to us that someone is seeing impaired. And then we had other individuals that had their service dogs here. So just be respectful and mindful of everybody as we're walking throughout the powwow. And also some individuals are on their motorized scooters or wheelchairs and things of that nature. So we appreciate your patience as well for them when they're going through the areas with their limited mobility. So now we'll go to everyone for being patient with everyone. So, of course, the powwow brings everyone together. Everybody loves the dancing and the singing and the drumming. My goodness, that drum makes you feel good. They just got done the grand entry about a half hour ago. So a lot of the dancers are in their regalia, and it is outstanding. I just met a couple more kids that were involved with Fairy King's Hoop Troop. They did their performance just before 11 today. So they performed yesterday and then again today. In October of last year, one of the neat things, the Akwesasne International Powwow was honored to receive the 2024 Tourism Excellence Award. And receiving that award presented by Cornwall Tourism. And one of the really neat things about Akwesasne is we have our own tourism office and program under Akwesasne Travel under the Seabridge's Mohawk Tribes Economic Development Department. So Misty Tarbo was here yesterday, and she was manning the Akwesasne tourism booth. And she, of course, travels throughout New York State, Ontario, Quebec. She's even been across Turtle Island out west. Taking the Akwesasne tourism, the tent with her, and representing our community and telling people the wonderful positive things about our community and what makes our people so special and why it's a beautiful place to be. We're surrounded by water, and we love getting in touch with Mother Earth and nature and our waters. Oh, look at this. Oh, my goodness. Beautiful. Wow. Look at her. She just sparkles. I love that. Sago, we have one of our dancers here. Wanna come on the radio? Wanna? Oh, my God. All right. We're going to put her on the radio. Let's see. All right. Here we go. Come here. Let's do this. I don't want to mess up your hair. Okay, so we'll do that. And all right, so I want

0: you to introduce yourself to the community. What's your name?
1: Sego Anganeganupa.
0: Oh, yo, yanana, Sego. Ring cook, yungya. Awesome. So what are you going to be dancing in? What's your favorite style of dance? Let's talk about that.
1: Fancy shawl or...
0: Fancy shawl, that's awesome. How old are you?
1: 9.
0: You're 9? Wow. 9. How long have you been powwow dancing?
1: Four years?
0: Wow. So did you have fun dancing yesterday?
1: Yes.
0: And you're going to dance again today?
1: Yes.
0: That's a... You want to send any shout-outs? You want to say hi to anybody over the radio? Who can we say hi to? Who do you think we should say hi to? I'm going to say hi to my Dada. So, Dada, I'm going to send a shout-out to you from the Rienmeister. Do you have anyone? And I'm going to send a shout-out to my brother, too. I'll send it out to Tyler. So who do you have? Who do you want to send a shout-out to?
1: My Dada Ma and my Dada Wang.
0: Oh, there we go. There we go. Awesome. Anything else you want to tell us?
1: What?
0: Who made your regalia?
1: My Ista.
0: Your Ista did? Wow. She is amazing. I heard she even made her own wedding dress. Is that true?
1: Yes.
0: That's what they were talking about. I heard about it. I said, that is beautiful. So, I love that, and congratulations on being such a wonderful dancer, and I love your regalia. Oh, my goodness, and these right here as well. Wow. Beautiful. Now, you have fun dancing, okay? Ace. Tell Akwesasi goodbye.
1: Goodbye.
0: Anna.
1: Anna.
0: From the heart of Akwesasi, CKON-FM. I don't want to mess up your braids. There we go. Yawa. That's Ace. Yep, you can have that. Awesome. There we go. Our little lady, she is, there's Auntie Debbie over there. She's on the radio and she's going to be dancing. That is amazing. Yawa Goa, 97.3 CKON. And we want to invite everybody down to see her dance and everybody as we go through the afternoon. Everybody started their competition yesterday, huh?
2: I'm not a first. I'm a dancer.
0: You're going to do what?
2: I'm dancing.
0: Okay, hang on. What did you say?
1: I'm they, them.
2: I go by they, them.
0: They, them. Yeah. Okay, they and them. Okay. All right. I'm sorry. I can't hear. See, I have hearing aids.
1: Oh, yeah.
0: So I apologize. I'm sorry about that. Okay, so they and them. You're going to come watch they dance, right?
1: Yeah.
0: Okay. All right. Nyawa for clarifying that. That's A. Nyawa. Awesome. 97.3 CKON. Nyawa. All right, so her Ista made her regalia. It is gorgeous.
3: Oh, yeah.
0: Just gorgeous. So hanging out with the Rienmeister, Tracy is with us as well from Team CKON. Buck is running around here somewhere. And I even saw Olive here today. So that's awesome. She's one of our student volunteers, and she was one of our summer students that we had at the radio station. So that was very nice. And it's good to see Olive here as well. So make your way down to Lamoureux Park. A nice breeze coming up, as you just heard. Of course, the breeze has to come up when we're on the radio. But other than that, Sago. But other than that, it's a beautiful day. Nice breeze coming off the river. A lot of people loving it, soaking it up. It's powwow, and it's day two, and we welcome everyone to Lamoureux Park. And again, it's just $5 for ages 6 to 10. And then we have the other item I wanted to mention is the general admission for adults is $10. And then we also have 65 and older and 5 and younger. They are admitted for free. So we appreciate everybody coming by and stopping by our booth here. We don't have a lot to give away left, but we gave a bunch away yesterday. We encourage everybody to come on down to the powwow. And we've got a lot of information booths here as well that have some great information. And again, we are right beside the powwow committee's tent where they're selling their T-shirts and their hoodies and their programs and things like that. So you can find the volunteers if you need something while you're on the ground. The volunteers have yellow shirts. And then I just saw Danka go by. Buck is here as well. And come and enjoy the dancers because they will be taking to the stage again and taking to the circle, walking into the circle and connecting with Mother Earth. And again, we appreciate our veterans who have come by today to take care of our flags for everyone. It's awesome. So come on down and make it a part of your weekend, day two of the Akwesasne International Powwow. We're going to send things back to Tone on this Sunday. He's with us till 2, and then Malin takes over then, and she'll be with us for a little bit as well. So we're with you through the early part of the afternoon here at 97.3 CKOM. Back to you, Tone.

for today. We are looking at mostly cloudy skies. Got a slight chance of rain, showers, and thunderstorms this afternoon. High temperatures around 70 degrees Fahrenheit, 21 degrees Celsius for tonight. Partially cloudy skies again, then becoming mostly cloudy and a chance of those thunderstorms and rain showers to return after midnight. Low temperatures around 50 degrees Fahrenheit, 10 degrees Celsius for Monday. Partially sunny skies, high temperatures around 60 degrees Fahrenheit, 15 degrees Celsius. For Monday night, clear skies, low temperatures around 40 degrees Fahrenheit, that's 4 degrees Celsius. Currently, we're looking at mostly overcast skies for today. Near steady temperature around 75 degrees Fahrenheit. That's 23 degrees Celsius.

0: Sakawakwa's Este and the surrounding communities. My name is Reen Cook. Welcome back to Lamoureux Park 2026. The site of the Akwesasne International Powwow. And I have joining me this hour, Buck Wild. How are you, Buckster?
1: I am doing fantastic, Lean. Enjoying the day today. Fingers crossed, we're doing pretty well as far as the weather is concerned, in the sense that we have a good breeze and the air is blowing clouds to the south of us.
0: Yes.
1: So we have been able to avoid any of that wet stuff for a little while here. So everybody's pretty optimistic about that, which is great. We have great numbers coming into the powwow. Of course, right here where CKN, our tent is located, our little station right here that we have going on. We are right on the main drag going into the powwow. And, yes, lots of people coming in. Right across from us, we have all the vendors, all the craft vendors. They have amazing. I just thought, Debbie the Dove. There's Debbie the Dove, full of love. There she is right there. And she's got some incredible stuff out there. Look at her. She looks wonderful. Absolutely wonderful. Oh, here she comes. She's coming over here.
0: She found another feather.
1: Our very own Debbie the Dove.
0: Look at this.
1: She found a feather.
0: Yep. That landed
1: that
0: on her table.
1: That is wonderful. Absolutely wonderful.
0: And, of course, the Birdman watching us.
1: Yeah. So tell you what, if you're out there, come on down here. Come and see Debbie the Dove. She
0: That's
1: has
0: right.
1: some wonderful
0: She's
1: things
0: all
1: going
0: set
1: on.
0: Up. She's one of our vendors. Talking Eagle Craft.
1: Yes.
0: Is her business name. I just had her niece on.
1: Okay.
0: A great niece. Yosta's daughter was, they were on. Her pronouns are they and them.
1: Okay, yep.
0: So they and them, they will be dancing in
1: nice.
0: The powwow. Fancy shawl, I believe, is what they dance it. So we appreciate her them.
1: That's not an easy category, by the way.
0: To be a part of it.
1: Fancy shawl is not an easy category.
0: No, it's not.
1: That
0: and
1: is not
0: her
1: easy
0: regalia
1: category.
0: Is gorgeous. Yosta is amazing.
1: Yeah.
0: I mean, their regalia is gorgeous. Yosta made their regalia, and it is gorgeous. Yosta also made her own wedding dress. How awesome is that? She used her mom's, a little bit of her mom's.
1: Yes.
0: And then she gave it a spin of her own, and it was absolutely gorgeous.
1: Love
0: so,
1: that.
0: I love that part about it. Like, you're so into that, into your experience,
1: yep.
0: and into, you know, everything that you create for you and your family. And Yosta did that with that dress. I'm just like, wow.
1: Absolutely
0: away.
1: Incredible.
0: So they stopped by with their mom, Yosta. And they are getting ready for their dance. So far, we've had the grand entry, our flag song, veterans opening intro, stick dance. All smoke dancers were out there. Tiny Tots Powwow and Smoke Dance is next. And then they have the Golden Age Smoke Special, men and women 60 and older. Now, is this Casey Thomas or Cassie?
1: I think that's Casey.
0: Casey, okay.
1: Wait, is there two S's?
0: Yes,
1: Cassie. Yep.
0: Okay. All right, so Cassie Thomas has the special, women's 18 and older. Then we have a round of intertribals. Intertribals, when you hear the MC call out for the intertribal,
1: yep.
0: that means everyone can come and dance. It doesn't matter if you're just a spectator, if you have regalia or not. It's for everybody. That's what the intertribal is, correct?
1: Right. That's right. You don't, and whether you're native or not, come on in, enjoy yourself, feel the dance, be part of the dance. And, you know, that's wonderful, too. We've actually heard from some people that really enjoyed that because they're like, you know what? We're not just here watching anymore.
0: Yeah.
1: We're actually in there. Right?
0: Yep.
1: And that's a big part of what it's all about.
0: Now, we also have the adult, we have a social dance song, and then we have the adult contest Sunday session.
1: Mm-hmm.
0: Will be women 40 to 59 traditional jingle fancy, men 40 to 59 traditional grass fancy, women 18 to 39 traditional jingle fancy, and for men, 18 to 39 traditional grass and fancy. Romaine told me that they had to, for some of the younger categories, they had to split them up because there were so many in one category.
1: That's
0: they had to
1: right.
0: do two groups.
1: Yep.
0: So it's hard for the judges to be able to keep an eye on all the dancers. So that's why
1: right.
0: they had to split it up. Makes it fair for everybody. And it's just amazing how well everyone gets along here, how everyone supports each other, the camaraderie of the dancers, singers, drummers, everybody, and even the vendors. If somebody's out of something, can I borrow this? Can I borrow
1: Absolutely.
0: That?
1: Absolutely. You see
0: yes.
1: a lot of that going
0: you
1: on.
0: Take that.
1: Yeah, that's
0: yep.
1: yours. That's yours.
0: Yep. And we, of course, are encouraging everyone to come on down and enjoy it. If you've never been to a powwow, I know you talked about having a lot of first-timers.
1: Yes.
0: To be able to come and experience it with us, then we would love to see them do that.
1: Yep.
0: That is awesome. So we also have a kids' powwow contest. Girls 6 to 11 and boys 6 to 11, they each have their traditional, jingle, and fancy. Wow.
1: Yep.
0: We have a teen powwow contest as well. Girls 12 to 17 and boys 12 to 17, again, for the traditional, jingle, and fancy. So that is our schedule of dancing for today. And you guys went into the nighttime last night. How long do you expect it to go tonight?
1: Well, today, well, usually on the Sundays, it's usually the shorter of the two.
0: Okay.
1: Okay, because what happens is on your Saturdays, everybody's coming here. Everybody's getting comfortable.
0: Yeah.
1: So even though you've done powwows for like a long time, there's still a routine. There, each powwow is a little different. So there's still
0: Hi,
1: a routine. Hey, look at this guy! Wow.
0: And Parker.
1: Yeah.
0: Do you remember my cousin Boo Boucher?
1: I've known him for a long time.
0: Okay.
1: I remember Parker when he was born.
0: Yep.
1: Yes,
0: Great
1: I do.
0: Guy. Look at him. You look awesome. I love your gusto.
1: Looks absolutely wonderful.
0: Have fun, Parker.
1: Hey guys, That's hey, what's eight. Up there, dude?
0: Look at these. Awesome. Good to see you, Heather. Anna.
1: Love Take
0: you.
1: Care, guys. Be good. Enjoy yourself. Okay. Guys, thanks for stopping.
0: Look at that. Parker.
1: He's
0: getting so big.
1: Again, amazing. I remember when he was a baby.
0: Yeah.
1: He was a baby, just a little guy.
0: Yep.
1: So I'm glad to see that right here. You know, Boo's family here. That is awesome.
0: Mm-hmm.
1: We're talking about how, again, I just wanted to mention, even though you go to powwow many times, there are many different powwows, each powwow has a different flow to it.
0: Yes, it does.
1: It just has a different flow.
0: Yep.
1: So Saturday is usually getting through that flow. Of course, it's also one of the busier days because everybody's just excited to get in there and get going. And then on Sundays, now a lot of that stuff is ironed out.
0: Yep.
1: A lot of it's ironed out, so the day goes a little quicker. So for tonight, if everything goes well, hopefully the dancing segments and everything will be looking at finishing up like probably between 7 o'clock and maybe 8 o'clock,
0: okay.
1: somewhere in that zone. As far as the crew and the committee, we'll be here for a little while. We'll be here for a little while after.
0: A little while.
1: Yeah, I love that.
0: He won't be home until tomorrow.
1: Yeah, he's saying.
0: Now, where's Letty?
1: Letty's well taken care of because I'm lucky enough to live.
0: Yep.
1: I'm lucky enough to live less than 10 minutes away.
0: Okay.
1: So I'm going to pop in, go check Letty.
0: Okay.
1: Go to the bathroom, get fed. She's all taken care of.
0: Good afternoon to Phyllis, my favorite elder.
1: Okay,
0: Make sure you're drinking your water.
1: Yes, she's our neighbor.
0: Yep.
1: So let's go check on Letty.
0: There we go. All right. You should have left her with Phyllis.
1: I would have
0: an eye on her.
1: She likes actually.
0: I know that
1: Kiri's
0: husband just celebrated a birthday.
1: Yes.
0: Right?
1: That's right.
0: So I think they had some Chinese food for that, which was nice. Having a good time and loving our neighbors and there for one another, which is awesome.
1: I want to say this, too. For everyone coming to visit the powwow today, first of all, on Yawa Go, we can't wait to see you. If you're already here, enjoy yourself. If our elders, and don't have to be elders, the parking that is available out in the various parking lots that we do have shuttle service available.
0: Yes.
1: Okay, so if you're out there in the parking lot, instead of walking all the way through and everything, you're coming to visit, especially our elders. Our elders are having, it can be a long distance from the walk. You're more than welcome. Just give it a few minutes. You know, usually probably between 10 and 15 minutes at the latest.
0: Coming, yeah.
1: We have the golf cart shuttles that are available. Some of them are multi-passenger.
0: Okay.
1: Instead of just two. We have four passenger. I think we have six passenger as well.
0: Yeah.
1: So we'd be, hey, guys, how are you? So we'd be happy to definitely come and, give you a ride over here. We're trying to make it as accommodating for everyone and as easy for everyone as possible. And we quickly look over to your left. What is that? Is that sunshine?
0: It is.
1: Is that sunshine,
0: Irene?
1: It is.
0: It started shining a little while ago, and I'm like, nope, it's going to disappear for a bit because Trace is like, do you need me to move you?
1: Yep.
0: Do you need me to move you? Sego. And I'm like, don't. I can handle this right now because it's beating down on my back, and everybody knows I have to stay cool.
1: Uh-huh.
0: So no overheating. That dog acts like Sheba.
1: I see that dog.
0: That's how she is. She's always like, what's going on? What's happening?
1: Hey.
0: There you go.
1: One of our elders right there.
0: He was at a
1: radio show.
0: Look at this guy. Awesome, O'Hara. That's amazing. How was your trip to New York City? Good? Did good? I watched some of it on the video, on the Facebook. Did amazing. You're going to have to talk about it this week on the show.
2: You're going on the air right now?
0: Yeah, we're on the air right now. Yeah. Yep.
1: This oh, good God. Good God, no.
0: This is the big guy. He's our poobah. Grand poobah.
1: Yep.
0: It was awesome. Yawa for representing us, O'Hara. That was beautiful to see with your grandson as well. That's awesome.
1: And of course, O'Hara, you can hear him every Thursday, 2 to 3 p.m. on 97.3 CKY for the All Gonna Get How radio show.
0: And he'll be on again tonight at 6.
1: Yes.
0: We're going to re-air that tonight at 6.
1: That's right. Yeah, you're doing that noon because of the power. That's right. Absolutely right. Absolutely.
0: Yep.
1: So now look at right now. We have more families coming in.
0: Yep.
1: Again, first-timers coming in. Everybody's dressed up. They got their regalia. They're looking amazing. Absolutely. Now, we do ask this. We do have some people that do come in with dogs, like service animals and stuff like that. Again, just make sure they're leashed. If they have to have the muzzle on there, totally make sure that's all set and everything as well. We just want everyone to be safe, and we want everyone to have a good time. And that safety is number one here.
0: Always.
1: I will say that. We've been going back and forth. Our volunteers have been going back and forth, helping out with everything that they can. Again, a shout-out to the student volunteers that we have here. They are absolutely second to none,
0: yes.
1: And we get a lot of great compliments on them as well. So kudos to you guys. You're doing an incredible job, absolutely. Our vendors over here, again, the food we got going on. Of course, we have some representative right there from Akwesasne, 3TK.
0: There we go.
1: We're looking at that 3TK. And, again, another lineup. They got 3TK has lineups like you wouldn't believe. It's like traveling on the 4th of July between
0: like
1: the borders.
0: The Best Buy on a free format Friday, on a Black Friday.
1: There you go, right there, yes. And so they always got it going on. I want to give a shout-out to Big Ty, he and his crew. They do the powwow circuit. They have the smash burgers and everything. And today they have pickerel.
0: Who?
1: Big Ty.
0: Big Ty.
1: Big Ty.
0: Okay.
1: Big Ty. Big Ty.
0: Big Ty from the Rez? Or
1: not this one.
0: He from a different Rez?
1: He's from up towards Six Nations.
0: Okay. All right.
1: And anyways, his son, Keenan, great kid. Keenan is 16 years old.
0: Wow.
1: Keenan played football for a while, and he now wrestles, like, you know, getting ready to wrestle in collegiate forms and everything. Keenan, he is 16 years old. He's 6'5", 320 pounds.
0: Oh, my God.
1: And he is just this
0: beast
1: of a guy, but without a doubt, one of the hardest-working people I see here.
0: Wow.
1: He starts at 7 o'clock in the morning crunching the fries. And
0: oh,
1: the fries.
0: God.
1: He doesn't stop until they close. Like
0: it's kind of like pounded logs.
1: Yeah,
0: right?
1: Yeah.
0: Doing the fries.
1: He's got potatoes like this, huge things. He's just cutting them up and everything and doing it right there. So a lot of our vendors are doing very well. They're having a great time. They're providing great food. It's awesome. It's delicious stuff. So definitely come down here and check it out. And I think, what time are we looking at right now? What do you got there?
0: It is 1:28.
1: 1:28. That is actually the perfect lunch time on a day like today. That is exactly what that is. So come down here. The food is second to none.
0: Yeah.
1: The vendors are awesome. The guests are absolutely wonderful. Give us that hand, the young lady. This hand right here. There it is right there. She's absolutely wonderful. Oh, look at that. Bum around.
0: There
1: absolutely.
0: We go. Nice. Excellent.
1: And so everyone's enjoying themselves. You have a great crowd coming in. Again, the vendors are great. The food vendors are fantastic. The service is great with our volunteers, our student volunteers. Again, to the committee, doing an incredible job. And, of course, to the participants, the dancers, the singers, they're all doing it amazingly, and it is absolutely incredible. Come on down here. It is the Akwesasne International Powwow 2026 right here at Lemon Room Park in Cornwall.
0: Perfect. All right. Thank you very much, Buck. I appreciate it. And we will talk to everybody probably one, maybe twice more here this afternoon, and then we're going to boom out. But it's been such a pleasure to hang out with everybody. So we'll phone back one more report just to remind everybody about the powwow. Again, we'll break down those prices, just $10 for general admission. Kids, 6 to 10, $5. Ages 65 and older and 5 and younger are free. Also, shout out to the, I believe, the Six Nations Chiefs. They won again.
1: Oh, yes.
0: Senior
1: yes,
0: A lacrosse.
1: Yep, that's right.
0: They're taking on the Coquitlam Atanacs, and they beat them again last night. I don't have the score right in front of me, but I believe they won. So it's 2-0. It's best of 7, and it's being played in Six Nations at the Iroquois Lacrosse Arena. And, of course, Philip Gray. He travels all over. He goes to cheer on everybody. Case and Tarbell and Ungo Thompson are part of the Six Nations Chiefs. So this guy, he goes to see Kerry Terrance. Kerry, I think, is playing in the Rangers
1: game. That's
0: right.
1: Okay. That's right.
0: So they always have that development camp, and he's part of the Rangers organization, Kerry Terrance. So he'll be he's one of the forwards that is participating in that prospect game. So he'll have those. And then, of course, he plays for the Hartford Wolfpack, so they'll be gearing up very shortly as well. When I was pulling in, I saw a bunch of Cornwall Colts in their suits, so they must have something going on. Maybe it's their tryout time as well.
1: Yep.
0: But a lot of them had their suits, and they were getting out, and they had their big hockey bags. I said, I recognize that from when Ted played.
1: There you go.
0: Oh, my goodness. All right, so anything else, Buck?
1: I do want to give a shout-out to, you just mentioned Philip Gray. That guy puts more miles on him than the space shuttle.
0: He does.
1: I swear to God.
0: See what I mean?
1: He does. He
0: Millennium Falcon's got nothing on that guy.
1: No, not at all.
0: And, jeepers, I ran into him about 10, 15 years ago in Rome. You know, I was just hanging out.
1: Just
0: there you go. There's Phil and there's Mary.
1: Over here, Vatican Square.
0: Mary today. She loved doing these.
1: Yes.
0: So,
1: Mary's awesome. Miss her, love her, absolutely.
0: Always. And, of course, Phil continues to rock and roll around the world.
1: I'll say this, Reen. Next time you come on, I'll have some numbers for you for the – I remember I was going to give you some numbers for yesterday's tallies.
0: Yes.
1: And I do have those. I'll make sure I get those over here for you.
0: Perfect.
1: It's good stuff.
0: Excellent.
1: But I'm going to go back out there, get back out there and make it happen. Again, everyone out there listening, stop over here at the Akwesasne International 2026 powwow. It's going on. We got, and if you look again, we got more sunshine popping up. We've got some blue clouds starting to sneak into here. The weather's going to be okay. Definitely prepare for it, though, just in case.
0: Yeah.
1: But it's going to be a great time. Everyone's having a great time thus far. The traffic is wonderful. The vendors are wonderful. It's all happening right here. Akwesasne International Powwow 2026.
0: All right. Back to you, Tone. And thank you very much, Tone, for getting us on today. And I'll be talking to everybody in a little bit. So live from Lamoureux Park, Cornwall, it's the Akwesasne International Powwow. Back to you, Tone.
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0: Welcome back to the Akwesasne International Powwow. My name is Reen Cook. We were joined earlier today by some Powwow committee members. We have Buck Wild on a couple times, and of course he does double duty. He's also part of Team CKON. And we have Romaine Mitchell as well. And now I get to see and speak with Danka. How are you, Danka?
1: I'm doing good, Reen.
0: Awesome. So tell us about your role. Refresh everyone on what role you play on the Powwow Committee, Danka.
1: Yeah, so my role is event organizer, or me and Romaine like to kind of share a little bit of the role, but co-chair of the organization itself. But my main role here is, you know, we plan all year long, and you know, and we work together to try and get all these permits and rules and regulations out of the way, so you guys can come down and enjoy the event. But I share my time with the handsome fellow over here, Romaine Mitchell.
0: Oh, there he is. Look at this guy.
1: I was trained by the best.
0: Yep, they're awesome. Yes, you are trained by the best. They are absolutely amazing. So looking at your role, Danka, today, another great day. The weather has held out for us, and we got a nice breeze coming through, and the sunshine has broken through a couple times as well. So I think we're in for a great afternoon. The dancing continues. I know you guys went late into the night last night, and I was telling Buck I really, really enjoyed the audio and the video. When it's very important to me when I go somewhere, and the audio is perfect. And your audio has always been perfect. And then seeing that video, whoever's doing your video is doing amazing on your Facebook page. And it was a pleasure to be able to watch it.
1: That's one of our other committee members, Kylie Thompson. She's doing an amazing job. She tries to keep everyone updated, keep the public informed on what we're doing. One of our things is trying to be more transparent as much as we can. And, providing the video and showing everybody, you know, who's helping us put this event on, right?
0: Yep.
1: You know, our sponsors, we wouldn't be able to do any of this without our sponsors. So, you know, a big shout out to them, and, you know, we appreciate them, and we appreciate you guys coming down and supporting our event. And, you know, it's what it's all about. It's all community, right?
0: Yep.
1: So the more we can get people together is what makes this event so special, right?
0: That's awesome. And I love that.
1: The weather's been holding out. You know, yesterday we had a nice hot

0: at the Mohawk Ambulance for about almost 5 years now.
1: Wow, has it been 5 already?
0: Yeah, it's getting there. We formed a pretty good relationship with Cornwall Paramedics.
1: Yes.
0: So we're able to get them both working together, and it's a good way to show community collaboration, you know.
1: I love that.
0: You know, Cornwall, Aquasessna, Messina, Fort Covington, we're all one big area.
1: Yep.
0: You know, so we got to stick together. You know, this is the only way this kind of stuff is able to be pulled off, you know.
1: We always talk about our fire department doing that. And I never really thought about our EMTs and our ambulances working together like that, because you always hear of standby, right, for Fort Covington will be on standby for us if we have to go somewhere or we're doing something. They man our station when we had our flooding.
0: Yeah.
1: They helped in so many different ways, but I never really thought about it for our ambulances. That's true.
0: You know, the ambulances are kind of like the lost heroes sometimes in there, you know.
1: Yeah.
0: Not that we don't get our recognition here and there, but. You know, a lot of times we see the big truck and we forget, you know, the ambulance is the little one behind
1: it. Yep,
0: you
1: for
0: know?
1: Sure.
0: But we're everywhere just like all first responders,
1: well, thank you.
0: Right?
1: Thank you so much for everything you do for our community.
0: Yeah, thank you.
1: And helping everyone. And it's always unfortunate that you only get to see people when we're having a rough time, right? we see the hospital and things on our worst days.
0: Yeah.
1: But you guys put up with us and you help us and you guys know how to focus on things, and that's outstanding. So thank you so much for everything you do.
0: Thank you.
1: So, Danka, what else do we have going on today for the powwow?
0: So we're wrapping up our competition here, you know. So so there's a lot of, you know, a lot of dances and a lot of schedules they got to get through. But, it's mainly, you know, wrapping up the championships of all of these categories.
1: This is
0: right?
1: The medal round, right?
0: Yeah, exactly. This is the gold medal round. So,
1: that's
0: you know.
1: Awesome.
0: So come down, check it out, enjoy the food. Lots of vendors still here, you know. It's good weather, so, you know, you don't have to worry about, you know, getting too overheated. But, we're working this ground pretty hard right now. We got a lot of volunteers going around keeping this place looking fabulous. The city of Cornwall has been great. We've been working with them a lot to, you know, help maintain this area. And, you know, we're appreciative of all the volunteers and all the people behind the scenes that are able to help turn this into magic kind of
1: it
0: thing,
1: is,
0: right?
1: It does feel like magic. When that drum is blasting, it vibrates through your whole body. And that's the vibration that that you feel from that circle, from all the dancing, and you can just feel it.
0: Yeah.
1: You can feel it, and it feels good, and feels positive, and it's powerful.
0: And that's what's special about our powwow, right, is, you know, we're Haudenosaunee, so powwow is not, you know, traditionally our culture itself. You know, it's more of a Western, you know, Western native thing, but we're able to introduce some of our smoke dances in there.
1: Oh, yeah.
0: And, you know, they do all kinds of other Haudenosaunee dances and stuff, but it's very interesting to see. I got to kind of sit over there and sing along with some of them a little bit. So
1: nice.
0: It was it's very ceremonial kind of thing.
1: Yeah, I was wondering, and I kept forgetting to ask Romaine, but for our smoke dancers, is there a certain song? Like, do they know that song? Are there certain songs that everybody practices?
0: These guys are champion dancers, right? I mean, it doesn't seem professional because when we think of professional, we're thinking Cirque du Soleil or we're thinking of all these big shows, right? So, but these guys are professionals. I mean, they start, some of them, they're 4 years old, right?
1: Yeah.
0: They start, you know, they start at the tiny tot age, right? So by the time they're, you know, 12, 13, 14, you know, and onward, right, they're already pros at what they're doing. So they hear these songs left and right, you know. Some of them don't always compete in every powwow because, you know, they might stick to more of Haudenosaunee-style traditional dancing and stuff, you know. But it varies. Some of them do all of it, right? Some of them jingle dress. Some of them, you know, traditional. So you know, these dancers, they travel all over North America. Some even go as far as California, you know.
1: Wow.
0: So these guys are champion dancers, right?
1: Have you gone to any other powwows, like, since you've been involved with the committee to see how other things work, or how does that work for you?
0: I've been around to a few powwows. I got to visit Ganawagas last year, but for the most part, you know, it's such a busy task just trying to assemble this powwow, right?
1: Yep.
0: You know, the powwow ends in, you know, so many hours, essentially, but as soon as it ends, you know, we're working to put it back together and,
1: yeah,
0: you know,
1: start again.
0: Try to fix

0: where we think we can improve, right?
1: Yep.
0: So it's a constant process. You know, we get a little bit of time here and there, but it's pretty much, for me, you know, it's January, go, go, go, all the way till powwow time.
1: Yep.
0: So,
1: nice.
0: You know, and, you know, working a full-time job on top of it.
1: Exactly.
0: You know, it definitely
1: rescuing
0: gets, you know,
1: our community at the same time
0: yeah.
1: and entertaining other times, which
0: yeah.
1: is awesome. Anything else, Danka, before we let you go?
0: No, I think that's it. You know, just come on down, you know, enjoy the company. You know, even if you're not here for the powwow and you're just here to grab some food or something,
1: yep.
0: you know, you get to see so many faces that you might not have gotten to see throughout the year. You know, this is a time to just chill and hang out, right?
1: Yep, that's how it is. You meet people at the powwow. Once a year, you'll see certain people here, and they'll be the only time that you run into them, which is kind of neat. It used to be like that for the Malone Fair when I was little.
0: Yeah.
1: It was always, you know, get back to school time. People were getting things at the fair, and you saw your friends.
0: Getting nostalgic. It's like seeing
1: yep.
0: the old Walmart bags.
1: Exactly. Yep. So getting ready for the back to school, and everybody's back to school. It's always nice. This is always at the same time. It's a great way to continue to enjoy the fall.
0: I always
1: start a fall.
0: I always see it as, you know, kids go off to school, and then it's like, all right, you get to come back for one more week because the powwow, and then,
1: yep.
0: you know, you got to stay away from mom and dad.
1: Yep,
0: you know?
1: There you go.
0: If you're a little scared, well, you know, you better get the jitters on now.
1: That's ace. All right, Danka, thank you so much. He's co-chair of our Akwesasne International Powwow Committee. Does an amazing job, works closely under the tutelage of Mr. Experience himself, Romaine Mitchell.
0: Mr. Flattop.
1: Yep, he's the man. So we love everything you do, Danka. Thank you so much for your dedication. You are awesome.
0: Thanks for
1: Appreciate
0: having me.
1: Appreciate it. Yep. And we're glad to share Buck, but as of midnight on Tuesday morning, he's ours again. Just to let you know, Danka.
0: No worries.
1: But he can have him through Monday. We're filling his shift on Monday. All right. So
0: rest hours.
1: All right. Yawa.
0: Yeah.
1: 97.3 CKON. That's Danka. He's ace. And he heads up co-chair of our Akwesasne International Powwow Committee. So hanging out with the Ringmeister, and I'm going to let you go for now, and then I will talk to you one more time, okay? So give us about 20 minutes or so, and then we'll wrap up our broadcast from the Akwesasne International Powwow. Ring Cook, Tracy is with us as well today, part of Team CKON. And like we said, come on down, enjoy the vendors, buy some unique items. They make great conversation pieces when you're out somewhere. Oh, my God, where'd you get those earrings? Oh, my God, where'd you get that ring? Where did you get that ribbon shirt? Wow, that's a beautiful piece on your wall. Just all these different things. You know, I even see chest plates for sale over there. You know, leather belts, jeepers, embossed leather. It's crazy, everything that they have here. So come and enjoy it. Come see everything that they have to offer. Come grab something to eat. It is the Akwesasne International Powwow, Larue Park, Cornwall.
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0: 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On Wednesday, on your Get Up and Go morning show, we'll give away $250 US, courtesy of the Akwesasne Convenience Store Association. 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

for today. We're looking at mostly cloudy skies, chance of rain, showers, and thunderstorms this afternoon. High temperatures around 70 degrees Fahrenheit, 21 degrees Celsius tonight. Partially cloudy skies till midnight. Mostly cloudy skies, chance of thunderstorms and rain, showers after midnight. Lows around 50 degrees Fahrenheit, 10 degrees Celsius. Monday, partially sunny skies throughout the day and the nighttime. Got high temperatures around 60 degrees Fahrenheit. That's 15 degrees Celsius. Now, that's it for me here on 97.3 CKO, and you're in the zone with Big Tone on this beautiful midday. Got the great Mystic Mallon on in to entertain y'all, so won't you keep it tuned to 97.3 CKO. And onagiwa, goodbye. I'm going to play some more Ronnie Millsap for you. Here's Lost in the 50s tonight. Big Tone signing off.

0: Welcome back to the Akwesasne International Powwow. This will be my last opportunity to talk to everybody. I hope that you all have a great afternoon. And if you can, make it over here for a little bit. They've still got tons of food, tons of vendors, lots of dancing to take care of, lots of dancing, lots of singing, lots of drumming. And, of course, Buck Wild is manning the grounds. He is now Grand Pooba, so we're going to let him say hello. Buck, you want to say goodbye to everyone? Hang on.
1: Yes, I do want to say goodbye to everyone. Again, thank you so much for listening right here. First of all, 97.3 CKLM, thank you for tuning in. It is the Akwesasne International Powwow 2026. The numbers are fantastic. Everyone's having an amazing time. Like I say, the energy is huge. You can hear the drums in the background. You can hear the singing. You can see everyone celebrating. I'm talking everyone, not just native, not just non-native. Everybody is celebrating here today. So thank you guys again. Reen, thank you so much. We do appreciate it. And I'm heading back out there. 97.3 CKLM.
0: Excellent. Thank you, Buck. Those are our tables, both of them.
1: Yeah.
0: Okay. All right. 97.3 CKON. Like we said, again, everybody is welcome. And I have all the rest of our supplies except for our table.
1: Okay.
0: Okay. You got the tent. Yep. Okay. All right. 97.3 CKON. So again, hope everybody has a great day. Thanks for making it so special this weekend by your attendance. And for those of you that have been following the powwow and attended yesterday and are coming again today, or you might have already gotten here and out the door already. But we appreciate everybody coming through, and it's been a great weekend. On behalf of all the craft vendors, also the food vendors, the singers, dancers, and drummers, Powwow Committee, our first responders, thank you so much to everybody that came out, all of our information booths, everything. It's been another great weekend, and I hope that everybody has a safe trip home. For those of you that come from out of town, to the powwow or participants, the powwow groups and things like that, the drum groups, everybody. It takes so many people to make this happen, and they do it like it's the back of their hand. They do it seamlessly here. It is amazing. So thank you very much, and I will catch everybody tomorrow on the Get Up and Go Morning Show. Have a good rest of your Sunday, and thanks for making it awesome at the Akwesasne International Powwow.

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2: 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Announcement of election results. Business from the floor. Adjournment. There will be 2 seats open on the Board of Commissioners. An election will be held to fill 2 3-year terms. The Board of Commissioners' responsibilities. The Board of Commissioners provides oversight for the 97.3 CKNW radio station. They develop and ensure policies are followed. They also ensure financial transparency to the community of Akwesasne. The Akwesasne Communication Society is a working board. Board commissioners must participate in the operation of CKNW Radio Bingo as a bingo counter, bingo runner, phone operator, or bingo ball machine operator. Commissioners will be compensated accordingly. If a community member is interested in submitting their name as a candidate for a commissioner seat on the Akwesasne Communication Society, please fill out an application at CKNW Radio Station in Sibridges. All applications must be completed in person and signed, declaring candidacy. Applications will not be emailed. To qualify as a candidate, one must be at least 19 years of age and in possession of a Mohawk Nation Red Card, Mohawks of Akwesasne Certificate of Indian Status Card, or Sibridges Mohawk Tribal Identification Card. Applications will be taken Monday, August 31st, 2026, until Friday, September 11th, 2026, at 4 p.m. If needed, a voting station will be held from 11 a.m. to 5 p.m. on Monday, September 21st, 2026, at the Sibridges Mohawk Tribal Senior Center Sunroom. Successful candidates will be contacted to be present at the annual general assembly, which will begin at 6 p.m. at the same location. If you have any questions, please contact Virginia Gowie Jacobs, Office Manager, 613-575-2100 or 518-358-3426. You can also email Gowie at cknfm.com. 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

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Anyway, before we get to the weather, let me tell you about the CKON Radio Music Week, starting tomorrow, Monday, September 14th. 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So that's starting tomorrow, Monday, September 14th, dressing your best 50s sock hop. And since it's the bottom of the hour, 2:30, I've got a weather report for you, so let's take a look. Right now, it's 75 degrees Fahrenheit and 24 degrees Celsius. It's going to be mostly cloudy with a 70% chance of rain and thunderstorms. Tonight, we're looking at partly cloudy skies with a chance of rain and thunderstorms with lows in the lower 50s, 50 degrees Fahrenheit or 10 degrees Celsius. Monday is going to be partly sunny with highs around 60 degrees Fahrenheit or 16 degrees Celsius. And Tuesday is going to be partly sunny with lows in the lower 70s. 70 degrees Fahrenheit or 21 degrees Celsius. And that, my friends, is your weather report for the next couple of days. So let's get back to the music right here at 97.3.

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97.3 CKON, your live and local station right here in the heart of Akwesasne with me, Mystic Malin. That was Aretha Franklin with Chain of Fools from 1968. And this is our Solid Gold Sunday, where we're going to be playing hits from the 50s, 60s, and 70s. It's the top of the hour, 3 o'clock. And of course, don't forget, we're starting CKON Radio's Music Week. 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That's right, it's starting Monday, September 14th, and we're starting off the week with Monday's 50s Sock Hop. So keep that in mind. And now, since it's the top of the hour, 3 o'clock, let's take a look at that weather. Tonight is going to be partly cloudy with a 40% chance of rain and thunderstorms with lows around 50 degrees Fahrenheit or 10 degrees Celsius. Monday is going to be partly sunny with highs around 60 degrees Fahrenheit and 16 degrees Celsius. And finally, Tuesday is going to be partly sunny with lows in the lower 70s or around 21 degrees Celsius. And that, my friends, is your weather report for the next couple of days. So let's get back to the music right here at

0: 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On Wednesday, on your Get Up and Go morning show, we'll give away $250 US, courtesy of the Akwesasne Convenience Store Association. 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
5: The Akwesasne Communication Society will hold their annual general assembly Monday, September 21st, 2026 at 6 p.m. at the Sibbergis Mohawk Tribe Senior Center. The Akwesasne Communication Society annual general assembly tentative agenda will be as follows. Opening. Introduction of the Akwesasne Communication Society Board of Commissioners. Approve minutes of 2025 Annual General Assembly. Presentation of 2025 Financial Review. Announcement of election results. Business from the floor. Adjournment. There will be 2 seats open on the Board of Commissioners. An election will be held to fill 2 3-year terms. The Board of Commissioners' responsibilities. The Board of Commissioners provides oversight for the 97.3 CKON radio station. They develop and ensure policies are followed. They also ensure financial transparency to the community of Akwesasne. The Akwesasne Communication Society is a working board. Board commissioners must participate in the operation of CKON Radio Bingo as a bingo counter, bingo runner, phone operator, or bingo ball machine operator. Commissioners will be compensated accordingly. If a community member is interested in submitting their name as a candidate for a commissioner seat on the Akwesasne Communication Society, please fill out an application at CKON Radio Station in Sibbergis. All applications must be completed in person and signed, declaring candidacy. Applications will not be emailed. To qualify as a candidate, one must be at least 19 years of age, and in possession of a Mohawk Nation red card, Mohawks of Akwesaste's certificate of Indian status card, or Seridge's Mohawk tribal identification card. Applications will be taken Monday, August 31st, 2026, until Friday, September 11th, 2026, at 4 p.m. If needed, a voting station will be held from 11 a.m. to 5 p.m. on Monday, September 21st, 2026, at the Seridge's Mohawk Tribal Senior Center, Sunroom. Successful candidates will be contacted to be present at the annual general assembly, which will begin at 6 p.m. at the same location. If you have any questions, please contact Virginia Gowie Jacobs, office manager, 613-575-2100 or 518-358-3426. You can also email Gowie at cknfm.com.

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I'm taking you through the Solid Gold Sunday where we got hits from the 50s, 60s, and 70s playing all day. Or at least until 6 o'clock. Sorry, misspoke. Anyway, since it's the bottom of the hour, let's take a look at that weather. Aquazusti weather! Tonight is going to be partly cloudy with a 70% chance of rain and thunderstorms, with lows around 50 degrees Fahrenheit or 10 degrees Celsius. Monday, we're going to get partly sunny weather with highs around 60 degrees Fahrenheit and 16 degrees Celsius. Tuesday is going to be partly sunny with lows in the lower 70s or 21 degrees Celsius. And that, my friends, is your weather report for the next couple of days. So stay tuned and keep listening to

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0: 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And it's Mystic Malin taking you through the 50s, 60s, and 70s, our Solid Gold Sunday. We got plenty of great music coming up. But first, before we get to the weather, CKON Radio's Music Week starts Monday, September 14th. And the theme is 50s Sock Hop. 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One winner per day, and all winners will be posted to our Team CKON Facebook page. So that's CKON Radio's Music Week, starting Monday, September 14th. And now, since it's the top of the hour, 4 o'clock, I've got a weather report, and then after that, Job Watch, and then we got more of your Solid Gold Sunday. Tonight is going to be partly cloudy with a chance of rain and thunderstorms. And it's going to be 75 degrees Fahrenheit and 24 degrees Celsius. Monday is going to be partly sunny with highs in the mid-60s. Or 16 degrees Celsius. Monday night is going to be clear, and Tuesday is going to be partly sunny with lows in the lower 70s or 21 degrees Celsius. And that, my friends, is your weather report right here at
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2: 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The following positions are open until September 15th. For Jiagunusere, a registered nurse, 7 personal support workers, and 2 housekeepers. The following positions are open until filled. 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
3: The Akwesasne Communication Society will hold their annual general assembly Monday, September 21st, 2026 at 6 p.m. at the Sibridges Mohawk Tribe Senior Center. The Akwesasne Communication Society Annual General Assembly tentative agenda will be as follows. Opening. Introduction of the Akwesasne Communication Society Board of Commissioners. Approve minutes of 2025 Annual General Assembly. Presentation of 2025 Financial Review. Announcement of election results. Business from the floor. Adjournment. There will be two seats open on the Board of Commissioners. An election will be held to fill 2 3-year terms. The Board of Commissioners' responsibilities. The Board of Commissioners provides oversight for the 97.3 CKNW radio station. They develop and ensure policies are followed. They also ensure financial transparency to the community of Akwesasne. The Akwesasne Communication Society is a working board. Board commissioners must participate in the operation of CKNW Radio Bingo as a bingo counter, bingo runner, phone operator, or bingo ball machine operator. Commissioners will be compensated accordingly. If a community member is interested in submitting their name as a candidate for a commissioner seat on the Akwesasne Communication Society, please fill out an application at CKNW Radio Station in Sibridges. All applications must be completed in person and signed, declaring candidacy. Applications will not be emailed. To qualify as a candidate, one must be at least 19 years of age and in possession of a Mohawk Nation Red Card, Mohawks of Akwesasne Certificate of Indian Status Card, or Sibridges Mohawk Tribal Identification Card. Applications will be taken Monday, August 31st, 2026, until Friday, September 11th, 2026, at 4 p.m. If needed, a voting station will be held from 11 a.m. to 5 p.m. on Monday, September 21st, 2026, at the Sibridges Mohawk Tribal Senior Center, Sunroom. Successful candidates will be contacted to be present at the annual general assembly, which will begin at 6 p.m. at the same location. If you have any questions, please contact Virginia Gowie Jacobs, Office Manager, 613-575-2100 or 518-358-3426. You can also email Gowie at cknfm.com.

97.3 CKON, your live and local station right here in Aquasusti. And it's our Solid Gold Sunday. We're going through the 50s, 60s, and 70s. And then, of course, at 6 o'clock, it's the smoking 80s. So stick around for that. We still got some great music coming up, but let's take a look at that weather. Aquasusti weather. Tonight is going to be partly cloudy with a 40% chance of rain and thunderstorms, with lows around 50 degrees Fahrenheit or 10 degrees Celsius. Monday is going to be partly sunny with highs around 60 degrees Fahrenheit or 16 degrees Celsius. Monday night's going to be clear, and Tuesday is going to be partly sunny with lows in the lower 70s or 21 degrees Celsius. And that, my friends, is your weather report right here at

0: Shorter days and cooler nights. 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On Wednesday, on your Get Up and Go morning show, we'll give away $250 US, courtesy of the Akwesasne Convenience Store Association. 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

0: 97.3 CKON, your live and local station right here in Anquezesne. I hope everybody's having a lovely Sunday. And it's, of course, it's our Solid Gold Sunday. We got one more hour before we get into the Mohawk Language Show at 6 p.m. And then, of course, for the rest of the night, it's the Smokin' 80s. So, since it's the top of the hour, let's take a look at that weather. Anquezesne weather. Tonight is going to be partly cloudy with a 40% chance of rain and thunderstorms with temperatures around 50 degrees Fahrenheit or 10 degrees Celsius. Monday is going to be partly sunny with temperatures around 60 degrees Fahrenheit or 16 degrees Celsius. Monday night's going to be clear and Tuesday is going to be partly sunny with lows in the lower 70s or 21 degrees Celsius. And that, my friends, is your weather report for the next couple of days. We got the community calendar after this, and then, of course, more of your Solid Gold Sunday right here at 97.3 CKON.
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2: 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Call out for Anquezesne Smoke Dancers ages 10 to 12 to attend and dance at the Boys and Girls Club of America 2026 Native Summit, held in Orlando, Florida, from November 17th through 19th. For more details, contact Terry Terrance via email, terry.terrance@myabgc.com. SRMT's Mental Health Program is hosting a community art walk at the Travis Solomon Memorial Lacrosse Box on Thursday, September 17th from 4 to 6 p.m. For more information or to register to be a part of the art walk, call or stop by at the Mental Health Office. Sandy Steps, a nonprofit organization for ALS, will be hosting their 13th annual 5K Walk Run fundraiser Saturday, September 19th at the Franklin County Fairgrounds, 606 East Main Street, Malone. Registration is at 10 a.m. Walk starts at 11 a.m. There will be food from 45 and Dine, a silent auction, Kids Corner, and pumpkin painting, and more. For more information, contact Christina at 315-250-4131. Lifting Their Minds is having a spiritual event at the Anquezesne Mohawk Casino on September 19th, starting at 1 p.m. with a group intuitive reading with Chris Brine and a presentation on soul retrieval with Josie Davis at 3:30. For more information and tickets, call Diane Boots at 518-317-8927. The St. Regis Mohawk Tribes Compliance Division will be closed on September 25th for staff development. This includes all staff within the following programs: compliance, animal control, food distribution, and LIHEAP. 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

0: CKON's Ted the Watalo is on the way, and we'll let you know what's going on in and around Akwesasne. Monday, September 15th at 10:15 a.m., Reed will sit down with the St. Regis Mohawk Tribal Council for their monthly update. That's CKON's Ted the Watalo, Monday, September 15th at 10:15, right here on your live and local station, 97.3 CKON, letting you know what's going on.
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0: 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Ruby's, you've had the rest, now

CKON, that was I'm a Believer by the Monkees. And you're listening to our Mystic Mallet, and we're going through our Solid Gold Sundays. And then, of course, at 6 o'clock, we got the Mohawk Language Show going on. And then after that, we got our Smokin' 80s, so be sure to stick around. And since it's the bottom of the hour, let's take a quick look at that weather. Tonight is going to be partly cloudy with a 40% chance of rain and thunderstorms, with temperatures around 50 degrees Fahrenheit or 10 degrees Celsius. Monday is going to be partly sunny with temperatures around 60 degrees Fahrenheit or 16 degrees Celsius. And finally, Tuesday is going to be partly sunny with temperatures around 70 degrees Fahrenheit or 21 degrees Celsius. We got some light rain coming in, and it's currently 75 degrees Fahrenheit and 24 degrees Celsius. And that, my friends, is your weather report right here at

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1: 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Hang on to your blue quickie card. On Wednesday, on your Get Up and Go morning show, we'll give away $250 US, courtesy of the Akwesasne Convenience Store Association. 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
2: Akwesasne. The Akwesasne Communication Society will hold their annual general assembly Monday, September 21st, 2026 at 6 p.m. at the Sybridges Mohawk Tribe Senior Center. The Akwesasne Communication Society annual general assembly tentative agenda will be as follows. Opening. Introduction of the Akwesasne Communication Society Board of Commissioners. Approve minutes of 2025 annual general assembly. Presentation of 2025 financial review, announcement of election results, business from the floor, adjournment. There will be 2 seats open on the Board of Commissioners. An election will be held to fill 2 3-year terms. The Board of Commissioners' responsibilities. The Board of Commissioners provides oversight for the 97.3 CKON radio station. They develop and ensure policies are followed. They also ensure financial transparency to the community of Akwesasne. The Akwesasne Communication Society is a working board. Board commissioners must participate in the operation of CKON Radio Bingo as a bingo counter, bingo runner, phone operator, or bingo ball machine operator. Commissioners will be compensated accordingly. If a community member is interested in submitting their name as a candidate for a commissioner seat on the Akwesasne Communication Society, please fill out an application at CKON Radio Station in Sybridges. All applications must be completed in person and signed, declaring candidacy. Applications will not be emailed. To qualify as a candidate, one must be at least 19 years of age, and in possession of a Mohawk Nation Red Card, Mohawks of Akwesasne Certificate of Indian Status Card, or Sybridges Mohawk Tribal Identification Card. Applications will be taken Monday, August 31st, 2026, until Friday, September 11th, 2026, at 4 p.m. If needed, a voting station will be held from 11 a.m. to 5 p.m. on Monday, September 21st, 2026. At the Sybridges Mohawk Tribal Senior Center Sunroom. Successful candidates will be contacted to be present at the annual general assembly, which will begin at 6 p.m. at the same location. If you have any questions, please contact Virginia Gowie Jacobs, office manager, 613-575-2100 or 518-358-3426. You can also email Gowie at cknfm.com.

0: 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Nyawakoa to the St. Regis Mohawk Tribe and Mohawk Council of Akwesasne for sponsoring the Alganyakeha Radio Show.
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0: 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A full hour of that beautiful Mohawk language. We'll have an encore presentation of this show this Sunday at 12 p.m. Remember, views and opinions expressed in the Algonia Geha Radio Show are not necessarily those of 97.3 CKON or the Akwesasne Communications Board. It is now time for the Algonia Geha Radio Show. 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
3: 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Нэг
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3: аа. Аа, аа, аа, аа, аа, аа, аа, аа, аа, аа, аа, аа, аа, аа, аа, аа, аа, аа, аа, аа, аа, аа, аа, аа, аа, аа, аа, аа, аа, аа, аа, аа, аа, аа, аа, аа, аа, аа, аа, аа, аа, аа, аа, аа, аа, аа, аа, аа, аа, аа, аа, аа, аа, аа, аа, аа, аа, аа, аа, аа, аа, аа, аа, аа, аа, аа, аа, аа, аа, аа, аа, аа, аа, аа, аа, аа, аа, аа, аа, аа, аа, аа, аа, аа, аа, аа, аа, аа, аа, аа, аа, аа, аа, аа, аа, аа, аа, аа, аа, аа, аа, аа, аа, Sen Only get the guard out is Rosalind was let on in track to go. You take a palm or cup, he got a good one. Stunned. Quite a little bit. Trailer, you got digging the guard. One day, then you want to what's on your heart is in your dust like you take. Take Martin Tata has. Do you in Gago? Do he do? What do you in Gago? So, the net of dinner, right? I almost act that this is in your door. The gun again, you can go. I was like, I'm thinking of how you're going to do it. I'm going to go to the house.
0: I'm going to go to the house.
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2: 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Nyawakowa to the St. Regis Mohawk Tribe and Mohawk Council of Akwesasne for sponsoring the Ganyakeha Radio Show.

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1: 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So let's keep it going, because it's the top of the hour, so let's take a look. Akwesasne weather. Tonight we got a partly cloudy skies with a 40% chance of rain and thunderstorms with temperatures around 50 degrees Fahrenheit or 10 degrees Celsius. Monday is going to be partly sunny with temperatures around 60 degrees Fahrenheit and 16 degrees Celsius. Monday night's going to be clear, and Tuesday we got partly sunny skies with temperatures around 70 degrees Fahrenheit or 21 degrees Celsius. And that, my friends, is your weather report for the next couple of days. So let's get it started right here at 97.3 CKON.

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4: 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And with government support, they get paid while they train so they can build their future and ours. 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
5: The Akwesasne Communication Society will hold their annual general assembly Monday, September 21st, 2026 at 6 p.m. at the Sibridges Mohawk Tribe Senior Center. The Akwesasne Communication Society annual general assembly tentative agenda will be as follows. Opening. Introduction of the Akwesasne Communication Society Board of Commissioners. Approve minutes of 2025 annual general assembly. Presentation of 2025 financial review. Announcement of election results. Business from the floor. Adjournment. There will be 2 seats open on the Board of Commissioners. An election will be held to fill 2 3-year terms. The Board of Commissioners' responsibilities. The Board of Commissioners provides oversight for the 97.3 CKNW radio station. They develop and ensure policies are followed. They also ensure financial transparency to the community of Akwesasne. The Akwesasne Communication Society is a working board. Board commissioners must participate in the operation of CKNW Radio Bingo as a bingo counter, bingo runner, phone operator, or bingo ball machine operator. Commissioners will be compensated accordingly. If a community member is interested in submitting their name as a candidate for a commissioner seat on the Akwesasne Communication Society, please fill out an application at CKNW Radio Station in Sibridges. All applications must be completed in person and signed, declaring candidacy. Applications will not be emailed. To qualify as a candidate, one must be at least 19 years of age and in possession of a Mohawk Nation Red Card, Mohawks of Akwesasne Certificate of Indian Status Card, or Sibridges Mohawk Tribal Identification Card. Applications will be taken Monday, August 31st, 2026, until Friday, September 11th, 2026, at 4 p.m. If needed, a voting station will be held from 11 a.m. to 5 p.m. on Monday, September 21st, 2026, at the Sibridges Mohawk Tribal Senior Center, Sunroom. Successful candidates will be contacted to be present at the annual general assembly, which will begin at 6 p.m. at the same location. If you have any questions, please contact Virginia Gowie Jacobs, Office Manager, 613-575-2100 or 518-358-3426. You can also email Gowie at cknfm.com.

97.3 CKON, your live and local station right here in Aquazusne. With me, Mystic Malin, we're going through the smoking 80s, and it's nothing but 80s hits until 10 o'clock. But we still got some great music coming up. But don't forget, Tuesday, September 15th, is going to be our radio bingo. American payouts for games 1 through 6. The jackpot is $10,000 if you can bingo in 5 numbers or less. This week's community fund recipient is the Aquazusne Outlaws lacrosse team, and the half sheets will be brown. And since it's 7:30, I've got a weather report for you, so let's take a look. Aquazusne weather. Tonight is going to be partly cloudy with a 40% chance of rain and thunderstorms with temperatures around 50 degrees Fahrenheit or 10 degrees Celsius. Monday is going to be partly sunny with temperatures around 60 degrees Fahrenheit and 16 degrees Celsius. Tuesday is going to be partly sunny with temperatures around 70 degrees Fahrenheit and 21 degrees Celsius. It's currently 73 degrees Fahrenheit and 23 degrees Celsius, and that, my friends, is your weather report for the next couple of days. And let's get back to music right here at

0: hotter days and cooler nights. 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You could win $100 in a lightning round at the start of the game. Hang on to your blue quickie card. On Wednesday, on your Get Up and Go morning show, we'll give away $250 US, courtesy of the Akwesasne Convenience Store Association. It's CKO and Radio Bingo, and there's so many ways to win. So get your cards and join us Tuesday, September 15th, right here on your live and local station, CKON. 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

97.3 CKON, your live and local station right here in Aquasusti with me, Mystic Malin. We're going through the smoking 80s right now. That's right, it's nothing but 80s hits until 10 o'clock. But before we get to the weather, just letting you know, tomorrow is the start of CQN Radio's Music Week. That's right, it's the Music Week starting Monday, September 14th. Tomorrow, Monday, will be a 50s sock hop. So get your poodle skirt or and leather jacket and take a picture. 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There'll be one winner per day, and all winners will be posted to our Team CKON Facebook page. That's the CKON Radio's Music Week starting tomorrow with the 50s sock hop theme. And now, since it's the top of the hour, 8 o'clock, let's take a look at that weather. Tonight is going to be partly cloudy with a 40% chance of rain and thunderstorms with temperatures around 50 degrees Fahrenheit or 10 degrees Celsius. Monday is going to be partly sunny with temperatures around 60 degrees Fahrenheit or 16 degrees Celsius. Monday night's going to be clear, and Tuesday is going to be partly sunny with temperatures around 70 degrees Fahrenheit or 21 degrees Celsius. And that, my friends, is your weather report for the next couple of days. Stay tuned, because we got more great music coming right here at 97.3 CKON.

something else. The afterworld. A world of never-ending happiness. You can always see the